0: 的经。可惜。在保证金。415.
1: This is call on Roslyn Drive. It's now becoming an issue between the two neighbors. Can you dispatch PD for that? The dog issue's been resolved. I just need to type in my notes. But now it's a neighbor v. neighbor issue.
0: You can send us where you need us.
1: Okay.

0: So 36, if you guys could respond out to the red, there's this accident where there are people showing up to harm one of the parties. It's been pending since 1845, 649 East Leicester. It happened on the city streets. It was a road rage incident, and then they got into an accident. It is going to be a red Nissan truck and a silver Nissan Rogue.
1: Singapore from Pleasant Hill. How's she good?
2: My team's coming out to that as well. My login is having issues, but she's coming out.
3: What is it?
2: 22.

0: you're from the East Batman Bay Club.
1: No, you're running all these faster.
0: I'm sorry, are you saying 2-2? 2-4.
1: 2-2.
0: Alright, I'm gonna log you off and I'll manually log you back on as night. Oh. You're social with me. Give me a second.
2: Yeah, air's clear.
3: Peace, Sheriff 109. At the second, ending mileage 83628.
0: Good copy, 2008.

0: 46 again. Go ahead. I'll take your auto on it.
1: Did you need me to make a call to see if he's still there? This came in at 1629 for auto theft not in progress.
0: Yeah, if you wouldn't mind.

0: 246. He is home and he's waiting.
1: I will head that way.
0: Thank you. Last unit, 235.
2: Yes, ma'am. 10-9 on the Cortland place message. You can clear that clear and arrival. There's no cars parked in front of that complaint house. You can also clear that warrant message on Morris Avenue. I gave that caller a call. I advised him to go speak to the magistrate. That message on military, that might be broadcast per supervisor, but I can head that way until they have last otherwise.

0: 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Did you clear military?
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0: Body-worn camera 7-11? 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
1: 223 days.
0: Copy, it's 2014. Can you make Military Highway a broadcast, please? And you can send us your next. Copy, I was getting to that, thank you. Well, 414 or 415, there was another injury that just came in. Did you want that to be verified?
2: Can you read me over the injured notes, please, someone?
0: Senator, she called. She was right at the corner of, Dominion and Walters, and she said that there was a small dog that showed up on her porch, no leash, has a bite on his neck.
2: I copy. I will be en route when I clear from my current.
0: Signal 4, thank you. Said it's a gray and brown and Shih Tzu.
2: I copy, thank you.
0: Signal 4. She's going to love being a Harris Teeter, 7550 Granby Street. Complain it. Just advising that security guard was yelling at a lot of people and thinks he needs some checking on.

0: 234. I guess you guys could roll to the green. This 2418 Grandy Avenue, Berg Mountain Progress. The call came in at 1800 hours. They were male seen getting scratched from the location. The air conditioner was knocked out. Side door's been kicked in. I don't believe the complainant resides here. I guess they're just neighbors.
1: Copy him out.
0: Thank you.

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1: Fine.
0: This message for Palmyra has come in 1, 2, 3. This is the fourth time this message has come in. 201.
1: Just reading that radio. She's been asked on multiple occasions. She's not going out there. And yeah. And as far as that disturbance for the Wheelers, can you go ahead and broadcast that?
0: Yes, ma'am. Get to it. Thank you. She wanted a phone call at the first comment up there. Were you going to give her a call, or she's already been advised? You no need.
1: Yeah, I can call her, but I'm not going out there. There's nothing that we can do about that unless she wants to be directed to the proper people that deal with it.
0: Absolutely. Okay, thank you. General broadcast, signal 12. Disorderly disturbance in the 3500 block North Military Highway. It's going to be multiple motorcyclers and four-wheelers doing wheelies, blocking traffic, about 15 bikes. I don't have anything further. Headed towards Janus. 2019.

highly suspicious person for black male, 30s, 5'8", 125 pounds, glasses, light blue shirt, and a white Dodge Ram crew cab. Last seen going towards Ocean Views. This came in 1758. He was going through mailboxes in 2022.

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1: 123 attempt at 515 Timothy Avenue, Apartment C.
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1: 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Central
0: 777, have a good night. Contact City, have a good night as well. Thank you. 2027.
2: 24 to 46.
0: 46.
2: Hey, could you drop down so I can give you a number so you can give me a call, please?

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0: Quincy, I have a number for a fire marshal.
1: I'll get you a number.

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1: Thank you.

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1: So 246 to any auto squad detective, that's 10-8.
2: 944, guys.
1: Do you mind if I give you a 21?
2: Yeah, you can call the office, 7036.

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1: To Dream Days.
0: I'm about to sign out right now.
1: I'm sorry, repeat.
0: Yes, 223-1 release from custody. I'm about to sign out right now.
1: Okay, good copy. 2033-1 release.
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2: 234. I added notes. Can you change this to your suspicious?
1: Yes.
3: Four three to 233 days.
1: Ready to any just. That may still be on the GSW on East Ocean Avenue from earlier.
0: Radios are from earlier?
1: Yes.
0: I'm not sure if it's the way y'all label it in your system, but it should put it as damning on the GSW.
1: Try that one more time.
0: I'm not sure if it matters, but it was a stabbing on the GSW.
1: Okay, center four. Yeah, just left it up at the top. So do you know if anybody's still on the message?
0: Everybody from the 6 minutes should be clear from it.
1: Okay, thank you.

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1: We saw a disturbance at Pinewell Station, 719 East Ocean View Avenue. Steve called in by an alarm company. The video monitoring company is showing the inside the garage towards Block C. Black female, 40 to 50 years old, heavy build, black t-shirt with blue pants, homeless with no vehicle, is trespassing, wants to leave at 2041. Radio to any canine, switch up the first name. At 22, you just got a cancellation. They're no longer there.
0: 10-4 clear.
1: The ex-boyfriend of the mother is trying to break into the home. Copy. Have a good night. 2042.
0: Yep. Protection route to the domestic.
1: 32.
0: 32, I'm route to the domestic under 4th Avenue.

0: to signal 2422 for domestic disturbance at 7141 Newport Avenue, apartment 203. Complainant, this is door code in your message, 22. Complainant states their child's father.
1: Yeah, we're now finishing up my report.
0: Okay, he states her child's father and her went in a verbal dispute. He took her keys and her vehicle, told her she wasn't getting either of them back and left. 2043.
2: Cut him off, folks.
0: Repeat that.

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1: 34.
0: The violent site is East Ocean View Avenue and East Beach Drive. Complainant does reside at 3840 Bay Oaks Place, but his wife has taken a handful of ibuprofen that are 800 milligrams each about 15 minutes ago. I had a medic say she doesn't want to go to the psych ward. She's a white female, 5'8", average build, wearing a tan Supreme zip-up hoodie, Hello Kitty pajama pants, walking up and down the beach at this location behind Bay Oaks on the sand.
1: Oh.
0: Name is in the message. White female, 5'8", average build. Oh, I just gave that. I'm sorry. Nothing further. 2045.
1: Copy. Coming from Robin Hood Road in Chesapeake.
0: Hi, copy.

0: 12 on a gunshot to Servitor, Apollo Arms Apartments, 3044 Souls Point Road, from the Little John Road area, 11 gunshots straight in a row, 2049. That's the only call radio, only call so far. If we have the unit that's in the clear, we think to go check it out. Also, be it back, I want to go out to Palmyra and see what kind of clocker it is. I talked to the fire marshal, and depending on which one, if it's either by the fire or by the city, they'll allow her to go get her belongings. I just need to find out which one it is. Yes, ma'am. Thank you.
1: 43, we're headed to those parking lots.

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Also, be it bad, I want to go out to Palmyra and see what kind of clocker it is. I talked to the fire marshal, and depending on which one, if it's either by the fire or by the city, they'll allow her to go get her belongings. I just need to find out which one it is.

0: 35, are you on this message at 34?
1: Pulling up.
0: All right, the call is going to be in a silver Nissan Rogue parked at 3906 Kigari. I don't know how you say that name, the drive. Kigari Drive.

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1: 25?
0: No, 10 on the boat. 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
1: 203.

0: mother of this child just tried to stab him with a pair of scissors. He's trying to get his belongings. Still gathering further, 2055. I have no one in the clear.
1: Hurry up, somebody. I just want to go fire to radio.
0: One more time.
1: Preempt any unit that's on a low priority.
0: Yes, ma'am.

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0: In reference to Janeway, it's going to be a white female, Danielle Mondrick, 5'6", slim build, about 110, red hair, wearing a black dress. She has a white 2014 Mazda 3.
1: Yeah, that's 36.
2: Yes, sir. Can you respond for this motor? 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
1: Do apologize. 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
2: Virginia plate, Mike, Oscar, or 00, Zebra, Delta, Alpha. Her name's in the message, born in 95, white female, 5'6", slim build, 110 pounds, red hair. She's wearing a black dress. Going to be a mother of his children. He tries to stab him with scissors.
3: 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There's only one unit up going over there.
2: Okay, good call.

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1: Jennifer, I actually logged you off. I called you earlier and you didn't answer. I thought you guys were 707 and 1900. I'll reopen it.
0: Appreciate it. Thank you, ma'am.

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1: Good.
0: Can you make a note that at the Norview Rec Center, there is a broken window on one of the exterior doors here? It is known by the staff. There's just nobody that can come to fix it tonight, just in case any PD comes by overnight.
1: You're saying that was at the rec center, right?
0: Signal for you now.
1: Copy. Do you know what side of the building?

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1: So it's on the Shoals Point side?
0: Yes, ma'am.
1: 10-4, I'll let the second know. Thank you.

0: 26.
1: Hi, 26.
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1: Yeah, right.
0: Yes, ma'am. It's going to be 595-73-3408. Should come back to a Cornish Thomas Chase.

0: Florida, 595-733-4408. I don't get anything back. In Lynx, I do have a Thomas Chase Cornus, 310-97. He's negative in Lynx only.
1: Two six copy, thank you.

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0: 235, I can take your home on Tower.
1: It just got canceled. I appreciate it.

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1: Can you please do a paperwork message at the POC?

Broadcast 4, person with a weapon at the Tide Station, Newtown, 6201 Curlew. It's going to be a female waiting for a description with a knife at the location threatening passengers. She's still currently on the train and still has the knife in her hand. It's going to be a black female wearing a brown and black shirt, black leggings, and pink Crocs.

0: pretty too funny. You on scene there with your complaining? So I'm here talking to the other party. I don't know where this female is, but I'm here. And if she wants me to meet her somewhere else to talk to her about this situation, I can, but apparently she's not supposed to be coming on this property at all.
1: Okay, copy. Do you want me to give her a call to meet you there, or no?
0: No, it's nothing that I can do. It's placarded by the city. The fire marshal can't even give me permission, so it would have to go through the city to get permission to even come in here to get her medication if that's what she really wants. And she'll probably have to call them tomorrow to get that permission.
1: Singapore, I'm updating your message.
0: Yeah, once I finish talking to the homeowner, I'll talk to you all and give you the information for the investigator.
1: Okay,

0: 34. Yes, I'm on that you come in from a distance. I don't have anybody else that's closer either. I'm a violent domestic at 2433 Arkansas, apartment Alpha in the Green. Complaining that stating her ex-boyfriend stole her phone, pulled her hair. She's calling through her watch, also stole her vehicle. We tried to let her know this was unauthorized use of vehicle, and then that's when she changed it and said he also has been pulling on her, pulled her by her hair. She's trying to make a report and get her vehicle back.
1: Copy from 13 today.
0: I copy. Thank you.
2: Point 2 Kilograms, sir.

0: Warren car?
1: Ford 4, go ahead.
0: Yes, I just quite advise you about this warrant that's just been pending since 1633 this afternoon from Morris Avenue. I was on last night when he wants to make a report about a file against his ex-girlfriend. When I was on last night, what happened is he broke into the girlfriend's house, busted down her door, and assaulted the three-year-old child they share together. He needs to be served. He's wanted now based on those charges she took out last night. He wants to make a report against her, but he has charges. I just want to let you know that the Morris still needs to be served as well as the protection order.
1: Copy. We'll get it when we can.
0: Copy that. Thank you.

vez por favor. Pienso.

0: 22 for suspicious at 9306 Chelsea Avenue. It's going to be 4 to 5 juveniles who they believe are attempting to break into homes. Not sure. Heard some large banging and saw the juveniles running. She was seeing this from 146 Orange Avenue. All black juveniles, various clothing. One did have on a white t-shirt, blue jeans, unknown on the rest of them. Nothing further.
1: What did you clear?

Broadcast for an unknown problem. 626 West only. 626 West only. It's going to be a female in her 50s with long hair, orange long sleeve, Sintera shirt, white shirt, and running shoes, laid out on the steps of that location, completely unresponsive. Breathing is confirmed.

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0: Have a residential burglar alarm in the red. It's 418 Ridgeley Road. The alarm had come in, I guess, and the owners did not want dispatch. They changed their mind. It came in at 21:17 hours. It's kitchen glass break. They're out of town. Nothing further.
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2: Yes, ma'am. Could you show me transporting one adult female to the center on Tidewater? Starting mileage is my ending mileage.
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0: 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I have a door code. 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
0: Go ahead.
2: Yes, we have a 6-7. Have a good night.
0: Singapore, thank you. You as well.
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1: 20 minutes.
0: Does Obliv want to speak to PD?
1: No, they do not.
0: Alright, I walk through the halls. I walked on the second and third floor, and I don't hear any music being played.
1: Exactly.

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1: Yes, here, sir.

0: log me off. Have a good night.
1: 304. You as well. Thank you.
2: Door with an AC unit missing, but it was suspicious.
1: What unit was that?
2: 34.
1: What was that? You remember the address?
2: I thought it was 2318.
1: Okay, I'm going to look it up real quick. Because we have, okay, so this is 2418 Brandy Avenue. Someone kicked in the cleaner's backyard fence, door to the garage, stole the window unit, cut the wires to the HVAC. So maybe we had the wrong address. I'll push my own. 244, can you start that way?
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I drove through the area that we were actually talking about. 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You can clear me when I go, okay?

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0: So 244, did you guys copy that 234 was out there early on, didn't observe any of what, all that was going on? I cross-referenced it for you.
1: 44, we copy.

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1: 546.
0: Sierra Victor Delta 2705. Currently at the intersection of Cromwell. I will give you my update for you when I stop.
1: Let me get that tag again.
0: Sierra Victor Delta 2705 should be on a Honda CRV. I'll be at the BP gas station on Cromwell.
1: I'm missing the first alphabet. You said Victor Delta 2705.
0: Sierra Victor Delta.
1: Good. Do you need a signal too?
0: Signal for me now.

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1: Thank you.
0: You're welcome.

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1: Can you please say on the citizen's assist at the Ocean View Park?
0: Citizen assist at Ocean View Park, I got you.

0: Flying to 46. 46. 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
1: Yes, ma'am.

0: 24 over here.
1: 24.
0: Yes, ma'am. I was able to get the victim to the center. But could you change my location to 1553 Birch Street? It's a possibility that the suspect is at that address.
1: Are you saying Birch in the Green, 1553 Birch Street?
0: Yes, ma'am.
2: Okay. What is your traffic?
1: What unit?
2: 222 traffic.
1: Hey.
2: Union tag, Sierra, Zulu, November 7334, West Ocean Air Force.
1: I have the name, citizen.
2: I'm positive.

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2: Sure, 2218.

0: to be a black Honda. This is just a one vehicle accident. Someone is slouched behind the wheel inside the vehicle. Roadway is blocked in the right lane. Sorry, it's going to be a hit and run, I guess. The vehicle left towards the Ocean View Shopping Center. Can you start that way so that one of them is available?
1: Yes, ma'am.

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1: I'm Signal 4 right now. 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
0: Is it the one I just put out?
1: Not that I believe. I think there's another one.

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0: Copy.
2: 2-3, can you tell me what the vehicles are for that motor vehicle accident with injuries?
0: Well, one is going to be a black Honda that crashed out in the middle of the street. Someone thinks it appears that it might be a hit and run. It appears another car sped off.
2: Okay, correction. I think that will be my vehicle accident.
0: Okay, do you possibly have the other car then?
2: Negative. The individual in this car is telling me that he had a flat tire. Somebody was helping him change it. When he started to drive off, it didn't tie the lug nuts enough, and the tire fell off.
0: All right. If anybody can get on scene, just advise if medics are needed if they're not already there.

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1: 23.
0: Nobody's claiming injuries. You can clear medics.
1: Okay, thank you.

0: 2:36.
1: 3:35.
0: Could you start towards this domestic in the green? I don't have any green available. 1228 Underwood Avenue. It's going to be an 18-year-old son. It's a location. Mother doesn't want him there. Needs to have him leave. A black male, 18 years old. I don't have a clothing description right now. She's already taken out a protection order. I'm sorry, the son is showing a protection order against the mother. I'm going to research that for you. My call taker put that in.
1: Take a 4 minutes in Little Creek.
0: Okay.
2: Towards your ready to the unit. Get it back.
0: I'm sorry, you want to go where, 22?
2: Talking to the unit, use your backup.
0: You're a two-man, unless you would like to go.
3: Sir, we're just on the building.
0: You had available, cut.
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0: 43, we can take Faraday.
1: Yep. Copy. I like domestic. It's 6442 Faraday. My ex-boyfriend is threatening to kill her and the kids. I'm searching for any weapons involved. It's unknown at this time. Not sure what he meant by kill her. He is a black male, 30 years old, born in 95, 5'10", medium build, medium to skinny build. He supposedly has a protection order against him. I'll search for that. States that he keeps calling and harassing her from a phone number, so I don't know if he's even on scene.
0: Please, copy.

0: so 243. He's calling and texting your complainant, but has told her he knows that she's home because her lights are on. So she's figuring that he's there somewhere watching her at 2232.
1: Copy. So there's been no assault today?
0: Yeah, there's been no assault right now. It's just been in the past.
1: Copy. Just based off the comments, can we go ahead and downgrade this to just domestic disturbance?
0: Copy that.
1: Go ahead and out.
0: Copy that. Time to turn off your butt, the red eagle. Sorry, 20, repeat that.
2: I'm still 25 to turn his directional lights off.
0: Okay.

0: 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Can you drop down?
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0: Jennifer, just give me a 72, that's all.

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325. Probably check on the well-being for 145 Dupree Avenue. Coming from Northern General, they don't want the young lady to come back to the hospital, but the doctor did not want her to leave and just wants to

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0: Correct.
1: Copy, stand
0: by. 43-44. Hey, do you have a EPO and possibly warrants for a Mr. Quentin Hill?
2: Yes, I'm looking for an EPO and a non-affirmative warrant.
0: Copy, just checking.
1: 36.
0: Go.
1: Got a Monica Janelle Blue suspended. Date of birth 2586 on Underwood, showing a protection order against her. Your PPN petitioner is the son, Kelmonte Johnson. It has been served.
0: Thank you.
1: Expires July 2nd.
0: Copy. 24.
1: 24?
3: That's not me. 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
1: So at 8600 Glen Monroe Avenue, it's apartment 1722, reserved Tidewater, Randolph County in North Carolina, found the registered owner's vehicle of Highway 42. 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
3: 24-7 from PSC.
1: Copy. 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
3: Have a good night.

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2: Yes, ma'am. Have you get any calls of hospital bus out here over here on the street? Just be about the phone. Thank you.

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0: 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This is just her rapid SOS. No one gave us an exact address. They hear yelling, possibly two females and one male, about someone going to jail. 35, 35, can you signal to?

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0: To 35.
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0: Yes, ma'am. We only got one call for this, is correct?
1: That's correct.
0: Okay, copy. I walked around both sides of the hotel, through the parking lot, and talked to the people outside. Nobody's heard or seen anyone arguing or fighting out here.
1: I got

0: 236. 236, I have a noise disturbance. Somebody shaking hose at the International Studies Rosemont. I mean, shaking homes.
1: Copy. 36,

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1: 204, go ahead.
0: 244, any burglar investigators?
2: 588, you can call 7036.

0: 2 and 2-3.
1: 2-3.
0: 2-4. I have a suspicious for 505 Birmingham, apartment Bravo. I have checked this phone number. This complainant has called numerous times since February. Most of those were medical calls, but there have been about 4 suspicious with the same context where she's calling stating neighbors are trying to kidnap her and her brother. It's going to be an elderly female, and there were comments that she is 119. She's making the same statements now. She believes that upstairs neighbors are trying to kidnap her.
2: So there were the old was the last time we get, I guess, went to that location.
0: For PD, stand by, let me figure that out.
2: What was the outcome?
0: Okay. May 27th, notes were complainant seems to be 119, claims she hears neighbors saying they want to kidnap her. 45 went out there at that time during the day. She has no idea who the people are, never met them. Just checked on her, she was 119.
2: So we can just do one crazy check for tonight, and then after that you can declare it to me. And officers will respond and make sure you add notes as well.
0: I sure will. Thank you.

0: 正常理发呀。
1: 你说。
0: The facility and program that this patient is a part of has called, wanted information on his patient, if she was released from the hospital, et cetera, et cetera, et cetera. We can't verify who we're talking to through the phone, so we can't give any information like that. They would like a phone call from you all so they can figure out what happened to her being released from the hospital. His number and name is in there. If you can give him a call, we appreciate it. We can't give him anything.
1: Yes, ma'am. I advise the worker as well as the owner of the home that the female was discharged. However, neither them or I guess the hospital knows where she's at right now.
0: Oh, okay. So you spoke to Mr. Malone, I guess it is?
1: Yes, the male that was on scene was the caregiver for the evening.
0: Okay, copy. Thank you.

42. Can I have you go and take that runway report on Vimy Ridge?

0: 42. It's not going to be a report. The juvenile's already, I mean, not 42. Excuse me, I misspoke. 43.
1: Yes, ma'am.
0: The juvenile's already in the system. I haven't checked that out myself. The call taker is saying the juvenile's in the system. Juvenile's trying to return home, but the mother looked at him through the window and will not let him back in.
1: Copy, ma'am.
0: Sorry, I'm going to try to find him and make sure he needs to be taken out the system. His home address is on Tidewater Drive, but he walked back over to his friend's house on Demi Ridge.

0: you, are you over on this assault that just occurred at Sitka?
1: No, ma'am. You have a driving, but different car. I have a missing adult. I'm going to transfer it back to the second precinct to be picked up.
0: Okay, ma'am. You want me to put you on something else? Because I had you on noise disturbance.
1: Yes, ma'am. You could grab me and put me on a missing person. I'm transferring back to the second precinct.

5 and 35. I have an assault that just occurred. It's going to be Citco at 3537 East Ocean View Avenue. Complaint is stating two black females just missed the caller. They're running towards Dusty Lane. We have medics en route for the caller. Suspects are going to be 22-year-old black female, 5'2", petite. Hair's in a ponytail, black leather, short shorts on. Second female, 23-year-old black female, 5'8", heavy set, curly wig, blue jeans, unknown color shirt. Both on foot. Now I'm reading that they possibly have a gun, but they definitely have mace. He's waiting in a black Chevy Equinox. He was hit in the head and pepper spray.

0: 4-3. I do have your juvenile in the system as missing runaway. I'll attach everything.
1: Copy, thank you.

0: refrigerator when you run it, I said, as far as name and date of birth.
1: I'm sorry, who is this?
0: 32 radio.
1: 32, name, date of birth, go ahead.
0: Bridget Walsh, B-R-I-D-G-I-T, Walsh, W-A-L-S-H, date of birth, August 3rd, 2001.
1: I got everything but the first name. Can you give me that again?
0: Yes, it should be Bridget.
1: Bridget.

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1: Copy. That is B R I D G E T. So it's

0: I do have a Bridget Muriel Walsh, LOLN. She's negative. Date of birth, 8/3/01, out of Virginia Beach. I'm not showing she's missing at all.
1: Copy that. Go

0: 6. Domestic disturbance at 6421 Crescent Way, apartment 101, but they are currently in a white Jeep Renegade in a parking lot. Complainant stating their 24-year-old boyfriend will not get out of her car. He's a black male, 5'8", medium build, 165, red shirt and gray pants. The male is also going to be under the influence. No mention of weapons. It's going to be her ex-boyfriend. 2334.
1: Happy time, Martin Lizard.

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0: Yes, ma'am. Could you clear me from my current message? Unable to locate. Can I get an admin to the second, please?
1: Sure.
2: 2-5 from Chesapeake and Little Creek. I copy that update.

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0: 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We're 10-9 at Citco on the East Ocean View. That individual's not here. Can you double check with him? 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
1: 704. Stand by. 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
0: 228-835938. 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

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She's negative, date of birth, 2/26/99 out of Virginia Beach. I'll attach it.

0: 36 to dispatch.
1: 36?
0: Yes. Can you run one for me?
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0: Social is going to be 230-93-9320.
1: Copy that.

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Date of birth 6/16/02, Sylvan Lane, Virginia Beach. I'll attach it.

0: 35, Kennedy Center.
1: Five.
0: Yeah, that is.
1: Yes, ma'am. I checked the zip code over here. If you can imagine that description, I checked the people. All negative results. At this time, you can have medics clear if there's no patient somewhere. Let me be around and show you a better location.
0: Yeah, let me give him a call back. He was pretty upset nobody reached him, but he gave the wrong location. But let me figure out where he might be at. If he's been sprayed with mace, he might need some medical attention.
2: Medic's not gonna be able to help him with that
0: Repeat, Tony.
2: I said medic's not gonna be able to help him with that. That's just time and patience.
0: Okay, ma'am.
3: Probably can't see where he's at.
0: You're copy.
2: It's going to be true, but medics ain't going to give them nothing to wipe his face or anything. But they told me that numerous times that they own.
0: Okay, ma'am.

0: I have tried to call him twice. It rings and goes to voicemail.
1: I appreciate it. Just trying, you can let me, I'm going to locate and hopefully you call back.
0: Signal.

0: 42.
1: 442?
0: Trying to get a criminal enforcement detail and Tanner Street, please.
1: 2350?

0: in Warren car?
1: 44.
0: 44. So just reminding you about these warrants. I don't know if you want me to clear them to you. I have a subpoena for Lenore and a warrant for Morris.
1: Yeah, 7-4. We'll get to them when we can. If you want to clear them now, that's Lenore at the warrant office.

0: Warren car?
1: 44.
0: 44. Just reminding you about these warrants. I don't know if you want me to clear them to you. I have a subpoena for Lenore and a warrant for Morris.
1: Yeah, 7-4. We'll get to them when we can. If you want to clear them now, that's Lenore at the warrant office.
0: Correct.
1: All right, copy. We'll get to them when we can, but you can clear them for now. We'll pick them up later.
0: I appreciate it.

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1: 26.
0: Yes, ma'am. Can you please change your location to 8455 Janeway?
1: 8455, what is it? Oh, back to location. Gotcha.
0: It's going to be 8455 Janeway.
1: Back to the original location. Okay.
0: Thank you, ma'am.
1: You're welcome.

0: suspicious.
1: Suspicious that Clayton and Workwood, it's going to be a female seen crying in the street. She has another person with her. She has long braids and a shopping cart. Not sure what's going on with her, just in the road crying at midnight.

0: Okay, from the bottom, domestic in the green, 3935 K Ferry Avenue, apartment 1. Could be a male and female, husband and wife fighting, complaining with her husband out after she found out he's been cheating. The male pushed for complainant. He's also going to be under the influence of alcohol. 009.
1: Plaintiff says she wants her husband out, been cheating on her for 6 months. She claims that he pushed her. He's also under the influence of alcohol. 65-year-old male, about 5'7", wearing a blue work uniform.
2: No more.
0: He's 65 years old, 5'7", chubby build, wearing a blue work uniform.

0: 26.
1: Yes, sir.
0: Yes, ma'am. You can clear with the rest of me. 18, please give us an admin message a second, please.

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1: 442.
0: Can I get a crawl enforcement detail in Oakmont, please?
1: Stand up, boss. Stand up, 017.

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1: Change this to a larceny, clear support and complete, and because of message at the POC, because of paperwork.
0: Sure.

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1: 36?
0: Can you run one for me?
1: Absolutely, guys.
0: T605-51048.

0: Donna Colette, Shailene Cochran. She's negative. Valid OLN, date of birth 2/4/74 on Cape Henry. I'll attach it.
1: Just be advised that she stated that nothing happened. He didn't push her. No assault took place.
0: Fantastic.

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Yes, ma'am. 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Yes, ma'am.

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1: 2-3.
2: Which one?
0: Have a noise disturbance, 120 Sterling Court, apartment 2. The complainant is in apartment 4. Complainant does want to speak with you. She's demanding some type of file be reported because she faces this ongoing harassment from her neighbor. It's loud music and she can't sleep at 0034.
2: More time?
0: You have to contact Bianca.
2: Call the office, 7033.
0: Sorry about that.

0: 43.
1: Yes, ma'am.
0: What's your 20?
1: Legion and Tidewater.
0: Are you still on this runway?
1: Yeah, ma'am. You can clear us on that.

0: What'd you say?
1: Can I get a criminal enforcement detail on Alexander Street, please?
0: Sure, I copy. And I'm there for you.

0: 5 and 2-3, can you guys respond over for this cardiac arrest? You seem to be in close proximity. Are you still on it? Yeah, are you guys still on this noise disturbance?
1: Yes, ma'am.
0: Okay. No problem, because she wants to speak with you. 3-6, can you guys respond out for this cardiac arrest? Medics are on route 538 West Little Creek Road. 56-year-old female is unresponsive. She has passed urine and feces on herself. She was talking to him and passed out. She's snoring hard, not breathing normally, and then not breathing. Can't find a pulse. Those are 045.

0: 36 at this stretch.
1: 36.
0: One for me.
1: Second half.
0: Can you run one for me?
1: Go ahead.
0: T-6-2-6-6-0-2-9-8.

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1: Standby.
0: 262-660-298.
1: I don't have anything in Informer. In Links only, I have a James Jackson Brown, date of birth 6-17-45. He's negative in Links only.
0: Thank you.
1: You're welcome.
0: Search where? Can you put me in the admin a second? Traffic.
1: Stand by, I have a higher priority. Hold on. So, what is this high priority?
0: 243, we'll take you out now.
1: Thank you. What is traffic?
0: 500 block of Harmony, 10 Tango Delta Golf, 4674.
1: I have the license plate, I don't have your location or who this is.
0: 244, 1100 block of Harmony.

-70 on a gray Toyota, I'm sorry, gray Chrysler, to a Holloman and Powell with a ballot oil in. And Tidewater, it's going to be a, possibly a black male wearing a hat, laid out in the turning lane on Tidewater right before Norview. Norview with medics en route. All I have is a black man with a hat. Nothing for

0: 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Can you put me on 33 for the message?
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0: Three, six.

0: 234. Disregard. 3-2, you're closer. QL, correspond for unknown problem. My status questionable with medics en route at Norman Avenue and Tidewater Drive. HRT dispatch states one of the drivers drove by seeing a male laying face down in the middle of the street. Nothing further, no description. 0109.
1: Retail route.

0: that motoring in Tidewater for 232 stall, or is it actually Norman in Tidewater?
1: Well, I thought it said Norman. Now, I might have got it wrong, or they changed it. No, they changed it. Let me see. What is going on? No, it came in as Norview. Now it's Norman. Let me figure out what's going on.
0: Like I'll be wearing routes in Norman now, just in case.

0: believe it's Norview, but regardless, they're saying you're not needed. It's not needed. Yeah. Because it is the same. Because they changed it to Norman. Now it's Norview. It's
1: 43, yeah, you're just taking a nap on a median.
0: Nappy nap. All right, nappy nap on the median.

0: 32.
1: Okay,
0: 32. We got EMS assist, 711, 8594 Tidewater Drive. A male just walked into a location, has a huge gash in his head, he went to the bathroom and is in there now. Medic's going to be a route, there's blood pouring out of his head. 20 years old, 0112.
1: No stop bar.
0: Thank you. Complain and ask the patient what happened. He got a little hostile, said none of your business, but there's blood everywhere in the store.

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1: Oh, I'm seeing her.
2: Say 23.
0: 23.
2: If you haven't already, can you put me on 36's message?
0: That's
3: 27, any social crimes detectives?
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3: Over there.
0: Broadcast for EMS Assist, 8594 Talwood Drive, 711. The employee's call-in stated that there was a male that just walked into the location with a huge gash in his head. He went into the bathroom, but there's blood pouring out of his head. She asked him what happened. He told her it was none of her business, but there is blood everywhere.

0: Brittany. Where's that at again?
1: 8594 Talbot Drive at the 7-Eleven. 232's on scene and said there's some medics in. Apparently, I guess he's dealt with him before.

0: having Earl Deshaun Brown suspended. He's negative. Date of birth 6/30/89 on Hancock Avenue, our city. I'll attach it.
1: Hello.
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0: Hey, copy. I'll let him know.

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0: 0119.
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1: 3-2.
0: Yes, ma'am. Can you look up a previous call with the same Asian male in this previous intersection? I'll possibly look up a name.
1: What's the name?
0: Don't know the name exactly. I give his last name. Hold on. What's the last name? N-G-U-Y-N? Don't know how to pronounce that.
1: Okay. Around what time frame?
2: 3-2 Radio. It was, like our last night shift rotation, and he ended up having a warrant.
1: Okay, when was your night shift rotation last? I can't keep up with that.

0: only the last match that was in April.
1: Go ahead, 46.
2: Will you show me transporting two juvenile males to the juvenile detention center?
1: Copy. You have a certain amount?
2: I'm trying to find it. Give me 1 second.
1: Take it. Are you by yourself?
2: Signal 4.
1: Give me a call.

0: took it off there, and I used anything in the second precinct starting in April. I got back nothing with that NGUI. It'll search, you know, just those three, those few alphabets, and there nothing came back with that. Do you have anything else?
1: No, it's not fine.
0: Yeah, I understand, but there's nothing that came back with NGUI in the second precinct starting April 1st.

0: went back to March. Still nothing.
1: Yeah.
0: Go ahead.
1: Can you please place me on 236's message you had on West Little Creek?

0: serio?
1: Go ahead.
0: Yes, ma'am. I can't give you the exact date, but the call that we responded to was a disturbance on Bayview. They were saying something about someone was going through someone's garage.
1: Okay, and you said you have the exact?
0: It was myself, 3530, and it was another unit where we were at this intersection right here, next to the 7-Eleven.
1: You said you do have the date, or you do not?
0: No, ma'am, I don't have the date. I'm not sure the exact date.
1: All right, let me see if I can find it.

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1: 515.
0: Can you put me on the CHKD message?
1: This is Singapore.
0: Give me a route.
1: Copy.

0: love your sign. Are you sure the last name was Tran? T-R-A-N?
1: That could be it. I do remember him giving us multiple names because he just said that he had one.
0: Do you want to run a social for me real quick? Or, yeah, so you can actually have it? I'll text you. I'll call you.
1: Give me a call, please.

0: on alt when you guys were talking. Did you say the last name was going to be Tran?
1: Yes, ma'am. It was Calvin Tran.
0: Okay, so you don't need me to look any further?
1: Yeah, I'll pull it up as I can be.
0: Good copy. Thank you.

0: 236.
1: Go for 236.
0: He's asking me to check on somebody in the first. 236, that address you gave me, 1538 Ledge Street, Apartment Mary, is that right?

0: Good.
1: Yes, I'm sorry. You said 1538 Ledge Street, Apartment Mary?
0: 04.
1: Yeah, can you ask the gentleman that's there? That's not a good valid, that's not a valid address. It doesn't exist. 1538 is not good.
2: Detention center ending mileage 91616.
1: 136.

0: 234. I have a weapons call. 1850 East Little Creek Road, Motel 6. You copy? Two thirty-four, copy. Do you have any details? 1850 East Little Creek Road at Motel 6. It's going to be three subjects in the parking lot arguing. They see one person with a gun in their hand. I'm still waiting on details.
1: 4-4, we'll head that way as well.
0: Copy.

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0: 203.
1: Yeah, can you, if you've got that person still online, can you get a description of the person that had a gun?
0: She's not online. No one brandished the firearm, but they're arguing, and the gun is in someone's hand. They can see the gun.
2: We are 10-9 circling the parking lot. No one's outside. The lighting is down. We'll keep walking around a little bit to see if we get any more information. You can just let us know.

0: 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They said that it's been quiet for the last 10 minutes.
1: All right, copy.
0: You can keep it for yourself.

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1: Pippi, we have the satellite map pulled up now, trying to figure it out.
0: Okay, we were trying to run the mom as well.
1: It might be 1218.
0: 1218? We'll check it out. 1218.
1: We're still apartment, Mike.
0: All right, we'll check it out.

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1: Five.
0: Assistance provided. Can I have an admin precinct?

0: 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Set up for 246 2D units with Roper and Ian for the stabbing.
1: Who are you trying to reach?
0: You need the detectives that were working Roper for the stabbing.
1: Go ahead.
0: Do you have a number to at?
1: Ready, copy.
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0: 2-5. Huh? So I have a disturbance, a gunshot disturbance heard at 504 East Little Creek Road, Apartment 3. He wants to speak with you in person. So he was sitting outside and he heard a gunshot from a gun with a silencer go off. I'm not sure how he would have heard that if he, unless he was close to it. He said this was from, coming from across the street at the Food Mart. He wants to speak with you about it.
1: Yes,
0: sir.
1: Yeah, I just rode through there about two, 3 months ago.

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0: Ma'am, we're going to need you at 538 West to Little Creek.
1: I copy, thank you. 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
2: 704. You say yourself and 681 or just 681?
0: You can enter the message at the hospital at

0: 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Thank you. Six 7 months radio.
1: 671, I copy. I'll put you on it.
0: Copy. Can you also put 681 on that call, please?
1: 704. You say yourself and 681 or just 681?
2: If you can enter the message at the hospital at 0150, they call 707.
1: I copy. Thank you.

0: 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Radio to 601.
1: Six seven one, go ahead.
0: Okay, you were kind of on your last. Did you say yourself and 681 or just 681 was responding?
1: Yes, ma'am. Both units will respond.
0: 10-4.

2:32. Having a domestic disturbance, 7822 Lisa Drive, apartment 202. Complaint is stating that his girlfriend is breaking things and throwing things around the house. Black female, born in 02, 5'6", heavy set, black braids, black t-shirt, black pants. No weapons involved, no one's intoxicated or under the influence. There was a restraining order no longer than 3 months ago. One is inside and one is outside. Is there 136? Radio 20 K9, switch up to the first floor, hold up alarm.

0: attorney to 225. Have you covered your updates? She doesn't want you to show up. She doesn't want complaints from the landlord. She wants you to call her.
1: Just gonna call from there, make them call there.

Commercial Library Alarm at 711-1510 East Bramilton. It actually came in as a commercial robbery alarm, but it was a larceny in reference to a black male that stole items and ran out of the store.

0: curious where you want to pass that number from.
1: Sure can, go ahead.
0: T647366 35.
1: Sorry, there was a lot of background. Can we try that again?

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1: Right.
0: Negative, valid OLN, date of birth 8405, 7822 East Drive, Hartford 202.

0: urine first for me.
1: I'm sorry, who is this?
0: Three two again, guys. Your social is 226-95-1499.

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0: I have a check on the well-being for 9046 First View Street, Department Golf 101, Newport News. Is asking us to check on a male that is suicidal. He had mentioned to a subject that contacted Newport News, told him that he was getting his life insurance policy together so his parents could get his money. This is his address on his DMV license. His descriptors are, his name is in the message. I'm going to try to find some descriptors for him. He does drive a royal blue 2018 Chevy Camaro, license plate Virginia, Sierra Zulu Tango 5044.
1: 226, copy name, Camaro.
0: Thank you.

2680 is fine. I'm an assistant, Jordan MacArthur Pryor, at the address you're headed to. He's going to be a black male, 6'1", 240 pounds, black overbrow.

0: 204. Can you tell me what Medicina transported from 538 was, okay?
1: Medic 9.
0: Copy, thank you.
2: 46 traffic. 546. 46 traffic on a white Nissan Versa. I can't read the plate, but it's going to be a specialized plate. Which is going to be pulling into the 7-Eleven off of Tidewater. We're going to be at the intersection of Easy and Tidewater.

0: for you to 220. Yes, ma'am, I know you're busy. This message for Pine Call. This is Citizen. He said his dog was missing for over a week, but he saw his dog run into the yard at this location, and he wanted some assistance getting it out of the yard because it's so late he didn't want to alarm the neighbors or anything. Are we going out there to help him with it?
1: No, he's not capable of catching his own dog.
0: Well, that's what I was thinking. Like, if he called his dog, maybe it would come to him, but he just didn't want to approach the yard in any way for fear that the neighbors would think he's a prowler of some sort or what have you.
1: I guess that's understandable. Do we have anybody that's available or in the clear?
0: Yeah, we have some units in the clear.
1: Okay, that's helpful.
0: New copy. Break 25. You copy that, assist citizen for 7440 Pinecroft Lane.

Hey, 25, himself, his wife, and the kids are still trying to catch the dog. He's definitely still on the property, just doesn't want to alarm the property owners. They're in a gray Toyota Camry. The wife is in a black Toyota Avalon.

0: sir.
1: What kind of vehicle would he be driving again?
0: It's a Royal Blue 2018 Chevy Camaro, Virginia tag, Sierra Zulu Tango 5044.
1: I copy.

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1: All right, we just knocked on this door several times and no response, and also there is no vehicle in this parking lot that matches that description.
0: I copy. I'll take your message.

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1: Two five.
0: Yes, ma'am. I advise the parties on scene to call animal control during business hours.

0: 44.
1: Calling 44.
0: Yes, sir. I'm suspicious at 2307 Okova Avenue. I don't have an apartment number. Address is from Rapid SOS. I'll call taker, heard someone calling someone named. The female came close to the phone and said someone has her car key, she can't leave, and was crying. They hung up, and on callback, the male answered and stated that they were okay unless you want to send someone by for a broken finger, and then she's going to be going to jail. He sounded intoxicated. Nothing further.
1: No, I copy. We're supposed to be on an admin.
0: Alrighty.
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0: Copy. Do you need to say my 246?

0: 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It's going to be D101.
1: I'm sorry, I was on all, what unit?
0: 463, I believe the apartment is going to be Delta 101.

0: Warren, can you step it up?
1: Two four, I'm on. Hold on a minute now.
0: Which guy 4-6? Santa 4? Signal 4, they're just being disordered.
1: So I'm pulling up now.
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0: 230, tell me.
1: 237.
0: I have a suspicious situation at Motel 6 at 1850 East Little Creek Road. I told the call taker that he's trying to leave before police here get here. There are people trying to get him because he told on one of his friends. He was making some shuffling noises, and a female voice was heard. I believe the male asked the female if he could put his gun in her trunk. It's a, I don't know, suspicious situation.
1: Happy, we're following up now. Do you know exactly where the person is?
0: Negative, I don't have much more. They disconnected, no answer on callback.
1: Well, walk around the parking lot and see if we can locate it.

0: 32.
1: 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It's the second call, am I correct?
0: No, we called once. They disconnected and we called back. It's just one call. And I think this came from a Rapid SOS. I don't know if they gave us the address or not.
1: Copy. I think maybe an hour or so ago, there was another call here at Motel 6 about a person with a weapon.
0: Correct.

0: Trailer park. 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
1: Copy.

still 32. 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He might be intoxicated.

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0: Could you tell me what time the call came in at 538 West Little Creek Road?
1: It was 043.
0: Copy that. Do you have a pronounced time?
1: Only the one by the hospital that told 540, and that was at 0150.
0: Thank you.
1: Centifor, are you going to need that information?
0: Centifor.
1: Copy, I'll send it.

0: 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Go ahead. Yes, Ben, can you clear myself at 681? Assignment complete. Show us what signal 7. Have a great night.
1: Signal 4, thank you. 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
0: Okay, thanks.

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Hi, ma'am. Can I have an equipment message just a second?

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1: Good morning. Can you have my lover?
0: Of course. Go ahead.
1: All right. Fully ID 32009. We'll be carding these from now until 1700. In vehicle 6078. Your phone number for me is 757-390-0359. If you have any night shift lieutenants from the first or second, they're good to go 6-7.
0: Signal, I'll let them know. Thank you.
1: All right, thanks.
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0: Can you put us on a parking enforcement detail in the 7900 block of Lisa Drive, please?

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0: Here at the Sylvie Disturbance, Pinewell Station, 719 East Oceanview Avenue, being called in by the alarm company. There's a black female, black short hair with a black shirt and blue pants on. She appears intoxicated. She's in the garage taking items from a pickup truck. She's going around the properties and throwing items at vehicles as well. Nothing further.
1: Copy.
0: I think it's the same female from earlier this evening at 8:30 when we went out there.
2: 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Coming from the boat ramp on 13th Street.

0: ready, yes.
1: Good morning, madam. Signing on for Watford's Princess Anne Road. Now until 1200 hours. Employee ID number 37029. That's 37029. How copy?
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0: 240, Dave Capralana.
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0: Morning, man. Prairie 31614. I'm in vehicle 6.

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0: Could you check out the disturbance on Oakmont North Apartment, 7244 Oakmont Drive? There's supposed to be three Hispanic males in a parking lot drinking and urinating. Two are wearing white t-shirts and blue and gray sweatpants. They're in a black pickup truck in the middle of the parking lot making a lot of noise.
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0: 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Can you call the Blue Inn for relief and have them bring the guest cars in, please? Thank you.
1: 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Thank you for a wonderful evening. Have a great day. Bring in your gas cars.

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0: Yes, ma'am. Can you place me on a warrant message in the first, please?

0: 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Thank you.
1: Ready for all units, please, up to 719, raise up to 719, time is 02 Fletcher. Thank you for a wonderful evening, and have a great day. Bring in your gas cars, bring in your gas cars.
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1: I need you to start with 35 over for the disorderly disturbance at Tidewater, 711, 7431 Tidewater Drive at 711. A male refusing to leave, asking, harassing people for money, black male, gray jacket, black shirt, gray pants, turn a black bag.

黑。对的。I'm a car driver at the Long Sioux Point Elementary School, 7928 Hampton Boulevard. Indication is front door, entry, front door, entry. They're supposed to be a person on site. I guess they didn't have the correct passcode. Shepherd, just please.

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0: Fabulous is supposed to say 3340 East Princess Van, 3340 East Princess Van. We got a crash notification. If you just canvas the area to see if any crash is on low.
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0: 741.
1: 744.
0: Go ahead.
1: Press 9, 7. Captain Warren.
0: 7 more.

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I'm here at 7460 UCSB Clinic on Tidewater Drive. I'll be here at 1200. ID number is 39147. Tone 22. Copy, Tone 22.

original broadcast, motor vehicle accident with injuries, Campus Stella at Fillmore, involving a Nissan Versa. Patient possibly has an injured back at 740.

0: with you?
1: 34.
0: Yes, ma'am. Good morning. Can you put me on the training message at the range, please?
1: Good morning. I copy.

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Clear to. Second assault just occurred East Little Creek and Pythian Avenue. There's reports of a male that's assaulting a female. Callers advising that the female has cuts on her hands. It's a Hispanic male, 30 to 45, 7, slim built, dark brown hair, brown mustache, shirtless, and jeans. 32, I'm copy.

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0: 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The hallway trying to get into apartment 414. She said that the female was crying, had on no clothing, and was bleeding. The white female, 5'6", with short red hair.

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0: 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We're going to be at 1148 East Little Creek Road for a follow-up. Our victim became uncompliant and wanted to walk off.

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0: It's gonna be a black Acura, -170 from Taylor Swift.
1: 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This is a Ford show.
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to 35. 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
1: 44, go ahead.
0: That'd be a unknown problem at East Ocean View and Norfolk Ave, East Ocean View and Norfolk. They said there's a male laying face down in the driveway at this location. Long shirt, long pants with a fat beside him, white male.
1: 44, got me.
0: Thanks, sir. Request for unknown problem, East Ocean View Avenue and Norfolk Avenue. Reports of a male that's laying face down in the driveway at this location. 824.
2: MS coming to this location for the female. She's saying she's been puking up blood all morning.
0: So, are you guys at the apartment 1416?
2: 4.

0: Hello.
1: Gov.
0: Eunice, also for me.
1: What was it?
0: 0-3-4-5-8.

0: 7 are you?
1: 617.
0: You can clear me up. I'm incomplete. 10-8.
1: I copy. This is Ryan. Can I get a court message to JDR in traffic?
2: Desmond.

0: 12:21.
1: 12:21.
0: What's the name supposed to come back to?
1: Yes, and this. This is Anita DeVal.
0: Season 4, Jessenia DeVal suspended. She has a 123 felony out of Virginia Beach. Escape list.
1: Season 4. Signal 2, and a female officer for a pat down. We'll take on 811.
0: 233.
2: 33.
0: Leaving Sigma 2-1221 at the Walmart on Tidewater is a person that has a 123 felony.
2: Yeah, 4 coming from East Oak Creek, what's up there?
0: Ready to have any available female for a search at Sigma 2 at the Walmart on Tidewater?
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0: 36 Kilo's 10-8, I copy the farm company call back to cancel.
1: Hello. 235. Two, 3, 5. 10-4, comes back to a Briani Turner. Negative.
0: Okay, I'm going to be right back.

0: 236.
1: 36.
0: Well, I just got this channel. You want to go back on the previous call you was on?
1: We printed off the Salem disturbance for the assault. You can get a Salem unless somebody else was picking it up.
0: 10-4.

0: through the air, please.
1: Okay, then.
0: Do you want to, can you log me into unit 6440? First employee ID is 39000.
1: You said you were
0: 212.
1: 212.
0: I have a second employee number to log in under that unit as well.
1: 34. And for the first one, it was 39000.
0: 34.
1: 34, go ahead with it.
0: 39936. We do not have a cat.
1: Terrible.

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1: Yes, ma'am. Can you put me on a equipment message, City Garage?
0: Send a 4.

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0: This is first and 972 East Oak Creek Road.
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0: 972.
1: Telephone.

0: anything to say.
1: Hello?
0: I'm going to have one female en route on board to 811 at this time. Sorry, mileage is going to be 1774.
1: So,
0: thank you
1: for

Crossing the Clover, an album 3800 Graham Street at Amoco. It's reports of a white female in her 50s laying between a trash can and a front wall with a bottle of alcohol on the left side of the building at 843.

0: 611, Maria.
1: 611.
0: Yes, ma'am. Can you call for process 600 block or 600 Church Street at the U.S. Postal Service for two vehicles need to be processed?
1: Then if I create a message.
0: Thank you.
1: You're welcome.

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1: Yes, I just advised to you there's two vehicles, 600 Church Street at the post office that need to be processed.
0: Calvin, you can show me in route.
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1: Air's clear.
0: Yes, ma'am. Do we have medics staged for a search warrant at on Manson Street?
1: Signal 4 Wilson at Manson.
0: Copy. Could you raise fire and have that medic come down to Wilson and Manson with a elderly female that's bedbound that who's going to need checked out and possibly moved out of the area?
1: 10 or 4.

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0: copy domestic disturbance at 536 Ashlawn Drive, apartment 6. 536 Ashlawn Drive, apartment 6. Complaining about it, she heard an argument and a threat that the male will punch the female until she was in the ground. She hasn't seen anything. She's hearing the argument. Radio, I need that signal to a domestic on Ashlawn.
1: G4, copy.

0: 36. We can back him up from second base in East Fishville.
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2: 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Can you put my following message at the city in Palo Alto?
1: I copy.
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1: 10-4.

0: prayer.
1: Thank you. POC Control, 10A, Special Crimes Unit.
0: Maxwell, go ahead.
1: Can you give me a call at 7000?
0: Yes, sir.

0: 410, is the air clear?
1: The air's clear.
0: Can you copy a Virginia driver's license for a WI, please?
1: 10-4.
0: Hear me. Tango 60 513844. 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Trip back to Jeffrey Robinson Jr.
1: Copy.

0: with him. Jeffrey Robinson, Jr., 309 Glendale Avenue, is showing negative for links to the former valid license.
1: Copy that. Thank you.
0: You're welcome.
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0: Can you start animal control to 1506 Manson Street? Got like four dogs here. The individual we have going to be in custody.
1: Or I copy that message. Can you send it to me? To the four.
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3: 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It's a 170 vehicle, and the suspect is a Cedric Colburn or Cedric Smith.
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1: 32.
0: So, have you been sent to Dollar Tree at Hampton Boulevard, 7734 Hampton Boulevard, reference time pending? They said the door was locked, but there's a car in the parking lot, and they didn't see anybody. It was like phone in the store. According to Google, the store's supposed to open at 9. The call was made around 9:15.
1: Copy. Chesapeake, can you save you?
0: 9:32.

0: 352, second is 30300. Can I get the last one?
1: 10-04. Can you ask the auditor that took this if they called 911 or if they called an emergency? To Elizabeth.
0: Copy, thank you.
1: You're welcome. Two 32, they call 911. All right, copy, thank you.

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0: 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She said it's a Jeep. I drove with the Jeep and a dark Chevy Tahoe.
1: Copy. What I'm reading, medics have already been there and they declined.
0: Medics haven't been there. She said she denied medics, so she didn't want us to ask them.
1: 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Coming from Tidewater and Stanley.
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0: 2:45, 2:46. 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He said there's a black male in his teens walking around in blue underwear heading towards Fools Point Road. He doesn't have anything else on, a tattoo on his chest. I'm sorry, the underwear is black.
1: 36, copy.
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1: Over there.

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2: Hey, if you're 10-9, can you advise how the traffic is? I got hemmed up at here at West Bay on 64 trying to get off.
1: Yeah, starting to back up. Make your way up as soon as you can. I'm signal 4.
2: Copy. Is that on the off-ramp or interstate, or where is it?
1: Yeah, it's leading up to the interstate.

0: 6 military is 8.
1: Copy. Assault from road rage. 7810 Ruthven. 7810 Ruthven. An elderly female driving a white Dodge Caravan just drove away. Tags of Victor 3636. She was last seen on Ruthven taking a left on Meads Road. She got out of her vehicle and took a stick and attacked the elderly man and broke his vehicle window. The female subject's son is on scene though.

0: Yeah, she's signal 4.
1: Yeah, I'm signal 4. I just don't want to give information.
0: At 5, please.
2: Two 36.

Sudah, sudahan. Ini juga gak ngelang. Say it again. We can take these hit and run. 10-4 Baker and Hampton, Baker and Hampton. They're at the end of Baker Street and now called set. True love. Okay. So we get gray for F-150.

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1: Yes, ma'am. Can I give you the name?
0: Go ahead.
1: Yes, the family's 119.

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1: 431.
0: Yes, ma'am. Can you put down an equipment message, City Lodge, please?
1: So far.

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1: Heb je nou van vlies?
0: Zelfde.
1: ID 36681, I'm being vehicle 6416 at Southern Shopping Center from now until 1400.
0: 1224.
1: Copy, and whenever you get a chance, can I get the last three, please?
0: Mm-hmm.

0: 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Yes, ma'am. I need an assist message at 101 Telga Hall Road. I'll be assisting code enforcement. They're towing two vehicles on private property.
1: You said Tablet Hall?
0: Yes, ma'am. Tablet Hall in Granby.
1: Said what?

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1: Uh-huh.
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1: Lafayette and Lyons on a granite, no tags. I can probably talk to you.
2: Okay.

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0: Singapore. 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We have a hit and run in Grand Mission East Little Creek, but the male is injured with his child at CHKD in the infant department.
1: Okay, so what's up at Granby and Little Creek? Nothing?
0: Correct. That's where it occurred, but then they drove themselves to the hospital.
1: I copy. Thank you.

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1: Alright, ma'am.
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1: 704.
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0: 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They said it's two males and two females fussing in the street. Someone made a threat to hurt someone. They said they won't get away with what they did. As of right now, they don't see any weapons.

0: Kentucky.
1: Hello, hello.
0: Virginia, you get the captain. 245705. It's going to be a deal, Toyota.
1: 2457056.
0: Put out the 6.

0: 236.
1: Who's
0: this? 10-4, this is my email. This comes at Toblu Toyota, negative 174, Stephanie Kirkpatrick, off of Rushmere.
1: Thank you. Can you hear me, Virginia?
0: Go ahead.
1: License Alpha 6055-0277.
0: So.
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0: Don't know.

0: two, 36.
1: 36, right.
0: Jacob Gourmet, he's well in there. West Gilpin. They said there's a vehicle there that is parked partially in his driveway, silver Eclipse, car seat in it, and there's a note folded in the back seat.

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1: Two one two eight. 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
0: Copy, thank you.
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0: 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I have the video for the hit and run that you're working.
1: Have a minute, I appreciate it. Four, four.
0: Go ahead.
1: Looks like we're getting a couple updates for our call. Can you start us at 702?
0: 704. 3-2, we can start that way. Just frantic. Okay. And you're working off like Tower 64 now.
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1: 1038 air release. 212. Good. Go ahead and clear it through the court and put us on that message you were holding.
0: Mm-hmm. 244, if I can write the IP address for a message, put it on a bullet for it.
1: Good.
0: My place would be Tango Lima Alpha 5747 on a white Kia. Subject.
1: Good. I need the address. With that, we do not have a cab.
2: It's going to be 145 West Gilpin Avenue, 145 West Gilpin Avenue, and it is a silver Eclipse that's in the driveway, partially blocking.
1: Okay, thank you.
2: Yeah.
0: Four, can you start medics? She has back injuries.
2: Four, and when you get a chance, if we have any descriptors for the driver of that car?
0: Driver of the vehicle can be named Quentin Latimer.
2: Quentin Latimer?
0: Blackmere.

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0: Someone for me, Joseph, J-O-S-E-P-H, Hawkins, H-A-W-K-I-S, birthday 09-22-1960, social 231-02-8951.
1: Uh-huh.

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1: Four, five, six, radio.
2: 456.
1: Yes, ma'am. Can I get a vehicle follow-up at the 1400 block of Tanner's Creek Drive, please?
2: 4.
0: Leave a 9 mil.

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0: Whenever you get the chance, can you add it to Neymar Touchfield?
1: Okay, fine.

0: charges, they'll put Quentin's DMV picture in the message. One of the witnesses said that he might have freeze his hair blonde.
1: Can you say that again?
0: The witnesses said that Quentin might have bleached his hair blonde. But his info is in our message.

for that feature, yeah. Ma'am, would you mind running a pin for me, please? Go ahead, ma'am. It's going to be 2 Golf, 4 Golf, Lima 5, Echo X-Ray, 5 Foxtrot, 9-1, 2-2, 6-7-7. Weeks, Tan and Color, expiration September of 2026. Signal 4, and it's negative 172, right? Simple. Copy, thank you.

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0: You can clear us a summon complete on our last. Can you give us a follow-up on that derelict vessel in the Lafayette River?
1: Center

0: 44, go ahead.
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0: Mooneer sales, you're here. Yeah, go ahead. One of y'all good for a phone call?
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0: 456 radio. 56. Could you run another van for me, please? Okay. It's going to be 1 Foxtrot Mike 5 Kilo 7 Delta 88 Golf Golf Bravo 04189. That comes back to a call, Hale Jr., 6490 Crescent Way, in our city, apartment 420, comes back on a Ford, no expiration date on the vehicle, it's black in color.
1: Speaking of Ford, thank you so much,
0: you're welcome.

0: in our city, apartment 420. It comes back on a Ford. 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It's black in color.
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0: You're welcome.

0: 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You want to notify State PD by chance? They just had a motor vehicle accident. Both vehicles are pulled off onto 15th View off the ramp. No injuries right now.
1: 10-4, we have vehicle descriptions.
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0: 10-4, the lady from your call just called in. She wants to make a report. She's at Rustmere address.
1: Surprise, surprise. Copy.
0: You want me to dupe it in or leave it how it is?
1: Yeah, can you dupe it in, please? We're working on a report now for the vandalism for you, and then we'll go over to that address and provide her the other number.

0: 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I'll still be doing vehicle follow-ups.
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0: 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Just check to see if you were now available for calls.

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1: Suburban 110 Suburban Parkway, apartment 120, 110 Suburban apartment 120. Check on a patient that's missed dialysis on Monday. She doesn't sound too well on the phone. 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Barbara Patterson, white female.
0: Hi, Captain.
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0: 2345, copy about domestic at 6370 Sewell's Point Road, 6370 Sewell's Point Road. They advise that her sister is being verbally aggressive and is currently spraying her with a water hose. We're still getting more information.
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0: 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Yes, ma'am. Could you order bank services for me, please?
1: Singapore.
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0: Well, that's 6, Sean, negative 170 to a Wilson Polito, 515 Birmingham Avenue, 2007 Ford vehicle disposition is Sean, so no tag information.
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1: 42.
0: Yeah, provide you and copy me in the same location.
1: 10-4.
0: It's going to be a blue Toyota Virginia Tech Sierra Victor Romeo 4364. We're going to be at the intersection of Waltham and Indian River.
1: 10-4.
2: Just put him in a holding cell. It's going to be for Detective Smith.
3: Aye.
2: Hey, do you want the PPU? 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

0: 观音是不是在正华开？
1: 36 questions.
0: Then you'll say we're going to want us.
1: I would think you.
0: Okay.
1: Do the wheels pick up the paper from the warrant office?
0: Steve,

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1: If you change the address to 6373, toll.

0: 40.
1: Hello?
0: Yes, ma'am. Can we have medics come this way? I'm speaking with Ms. Patterson. She's lightheaded, disoriented, and kind of unsteady on her feet.
1: Okay.
2: Four or three traffic.
1: Hello.
2: Yeah, Peterson and Keller on Virginia 10 tag 15852 kilo.

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1: Order.
2: Hello, it's Hobu Hyundai, dial the negative for Burnett Barnes.
1: Copy, thank you.
2: Go ahead. So, can you have me assist police? ODU needs assistance at 7246 Chesapeake Boulevard, apartment 7, 7246 Chesapeake, apartment 7. They're doing a wellness check, but they advise if we can be there to stand by because it might be a ECO.
0: 34, copy. 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

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Ma'am, I need a pin. Ryan, if you don't mind. 704. It's going to be 1-Charlie-3-Charlie-Charlie-Bravo-Alpha-Bravo-9-Charlie-November-33-082-8. Copy.

0: 456. 456, yes, ma'am.
1: Sean, -172, a coffee, a Tally, 1600 Westover Road, out of New Jersey, for a 2012 Chrysler, red in color. No tag information, and the vehicle is also Sean Stewart. 3 or 4. Thank you. You're welcome.

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1: 472.
0: Yes, ma'am. Can you clear me from court and put me on an admin traffic office?
1: Center 4.

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1: 456.
0: Would you mind Virginia, Texas, please? 7-4. Could be Virginia Tech Uniform, Papa Tango, 71-89.
1: 7-4.

0: 4956, showing -178, Alicia Pleasure, 13887 East Tennis Creek Drive, 2005 Honda Silver, expiration of July 2025.
1: I'm happy. Thank you so much.
0: You're welcome.

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1: 482.
0: Yeah, 2200 blocks of Indian River on a gray Honda. Stand by for tags. Let's take the tag. It's displayed backwards.
1: 10-4.

0: 415.
1: You preempt me off my current call, but leave it open, please.
0: 10-4.
1: Can you also place me on an animal rescue at 8220 Mona?
0: 10-4.

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1: 4 and 2.
0: Copy, North Carolina tag.
1: 7 4.
0: November, Tango, Mike, 4871.
1: 7 4.
2: Air clear.
1: Air clear.
2: 122 to any homicide detective, 10-8.
3: Circle 5, Judge.
2: Hey, can I give you a call?
1: Seven, 0 2 3.
2: Sean, negative 172 of Latasha Crutcher, Troy, 2008 Honda, then expiration of March 2026.
0: Copy, I appreciate it.
2: You're welcome.
1: .232.
2: Four. Can you copy disturbance of his time lending at the quick rate? 8401 Hampton Boulevard, 8401 Hampton Boulevard. They said there's a black male in his 50s, heavy set, wearing cream colored t-shirt. No further descriptions. He's like standing between the big shot and Dollar General, yelling and screaming at customers. They want him removed.
4: Two four, I'm assignment complete. Can you show me signal 2 to that?
2: Okay.

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1: 6.
0: Copy a burglary not in progress, 1136 Hugo. They have history of this location being broken into and things being stolen. He advised that he lives in a rooming house. One of his roommates kicked in the bedroom door. One of his roommates stole items.
1: Copy, enough.
2: So. 4-2, I can hit that way as well.

0: We have Berkeley Nonprofit, 1136 Hugo, 1136 Hugo. They have history of this location being broken into and things being stolen. He lies that he lives in a rooming house when his roommates kicked in the bedroom door when his roommates stole items.
1: Yeah, being rough.
0: So.
2: Poor GFK had that way as well.

0: 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Signal seven. 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
1: Three November one Alpha. Bravo seven Alpha. Papa eight Foxtrot. Lima 663141.
0: Copy.
1: Four 456 is short, negative 1728, Sandra Richardson, 1415 East Tanner Street Drive, 2015 Nissan, red or color, snow tag, information, 64, copy.

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1: 42.
0: Yeah, be advised. We're going to relocate the police operations center for a permitted warrant. The subject on the traffic stop will be following myself.
1: 10-04.
2: Green, East Ocean Ave, heavy Georgia tag, Sam, Lincoln, Zulu, 2113.
1: Give me the address one more time.
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1: Marine One.
0: Can you preempt us off our last and give us an environmental protection message? We've picked up a hazard in navigation in the Elizabeth River. We'll be dropping it off at the Army Corps and then re-picking up our follow-up.
1: I copy.

0: 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And could you run a Virginia tag for me, please? And let me know the make of that vehicle.
1: Center 4.
0: And be Virginia tag uniform, Whiskey Victor, 1559.
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1: 4, 5, 6, yes, ma'am.
0: I'm getting no record for that Virginia tag. I have uniform Whiskey Victor 1559. All right. Signal for a copy, thank you. You're welcome.

pursuing a car for a motor vehicle accident with injuries, Killam Avenue on West 39th Street, involving a Ford Fiesta and a Toyota. One person complaining of back pain. There's also a child that needs to be checked out. 1207.

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0: Thank you. 6897100 goes back to Mr. Timothy Sneed, date of birth 2/12/74.
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1: All right, copy. Thank you, ma'am.
0: Sure. For violent domestic, 944 St. Paul's Boulevard. Caller stating that she got into an argument with her boyfriend and he punched her in the face at 1211.

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0: In reference to 450's accident, if no injuries.
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0: 456 radio. 456. Ma'am, could you run a Virginia Tech for me, please? 704. Virginia Tech, Tango, Juliet, Papa, 7698. I'm passing. Four, five, six. It's coming back -172A Eugene Riddick, 3020 Montana Avenue, 1998 Toyota. Go. Expiration of May 2028. Signal for that sounds about right. Thank you. You're welcome.
1: 472.
0: 472.
1: Yes, ma'am. Can you put me on the NBA for damages?

0: 43 to any auto fraud tech, if any.
1: 561, go ahead.
0: Yes, sir, you have a number I can call you on?
1: Yeah, 7011.

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Yes, ma'am. Can you tell me if somebody's logged on using vehicle 6608?

0: is the Eckler.
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2: 561, go ahead.
0: Yes, sir, can I give you a 21?
2: Yeah, 7011.
0: Copy, call it now.

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0: 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You can clear me resonate and place me on my 1230 Hero.
1: Center 4.

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1: You have my log on, correct?
0: Semaphore.
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0: Semaphore.

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0: 10-4.
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0: Sammy, clear me for my garage message. Can you put me on a training message at the K9 range, please?
1: I copy.
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1: Unique Creation 7639 Grammy Street, 7639 Grammy Street. There's a male that came in the location, was swinging at people and tried to fight people. He didn't actually hit anyone. He said he's at the intersection of Grammy and Westwood Creek. Black male, 5'7", afro, dirty brown shirt and gray sweatpants.
0: Copy, I'm
1: wrapping
0: my last 23 shows, I'm wrapping 12, please.

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1: 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Or 223.
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2: 364.
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1: 72, golf, 1, whiskey, golf, 5, echo, 4, bravo, 1, 3, 2, 0, 3, 0, 6. Copy.

0: 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Vehicle disposition showing sold, no tag information.
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0: Center 4.

0: just in front of Moe's right here in Willow Creek.
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1: So well.
0: Pull back.
1: Channel 4.

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0: Alpha 605-03-988 should come back on a Mr. Jerome Richardson. Date of birth is 1-02-1988.

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1: 半遍。
0: 10-4, General Richardson, not licensed, please negative.
1: Appreciate it.
2: And the unit is coming out here to clear up at Granby Street.

0: I'm 24. Can I get you started? So that was the message. 7300 East Kenmore, 7300 East Kenmore. 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She finally got out the vehicle. She's in the leasing office at this location provided.
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0: 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She's currently in the leasing office at the location at 1240.

0: You're just sitting off to the bottom of the Metal Kenmore. It's going to be a Daryl Johnson. The male subject is a complaint. It's navy blue 2017 Mercedes. She has the keys to it. 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It's a Daryl Johnson, black male, 6'3", little facial hair, short haircut, blue t-shirt, green sweatpants.
1: 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Can you copy a tag? 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
1: Go ahead.
0: If you could just make note, our suspect did get into a physical altercation with somebody. However, he got picked up one. And can you check for a tear letter for this property?
1: You say he got into a physical altercation and you don't know where the victim is?
0: Yeah, the victim left for the complainant.

0: 34, are you still on the phone with the complainant?
1: It doesn't seem so.
0: All right, copy.

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1: Go ahead.
0: Hey, we're losing our location now from 120 Berkeley.
1: All right, Cap, you're going to need to get up at 470. I believe he took over the funeral.
0: I copy.

0: Keely, are you on San Montesino?
1: I am, yes.
2: My funeral is going to the same location, so I just want to make sure that I don't block yours or get in the way of yours.
1: You going to Forest Lawn?
2: Signal 4, but we're currently off of Berkeley.
1: Change of plans. They're going to Calvert off of Tidewater.
2: Got me.
0: Are you with the victim?
1: Yes.
0: I'm gonna give you a call.

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And you can send me to 85, please. I'll take it out of the traffic office.

0: 看过吧。Copy, NVA with Andrea Alexander Street in Norview, Alexander in Norview. It's a vehicle versus a bicyclist. Male laying on the street, not able to get up because he was hit by a vehicle. The complainant says that EMS is already at the location. I haven't checked yet.
1: Okay, from. What do you think? So I can see

0: 34.
1: So, look, I'm a citizen. I'm not sure if we should be trained to a domestic disturbance. It's going to be at the Ocean View Inn, 1020 East Ocean View Avenue, 1020 East Ocean View Avenue. Clint states that she and her boyfriend has been having a verbal altercation since 9 a.m. this morning. She fears for her life and is requesting an officer come out. She actually didn't advise if it was verbal or physical. She said ongoing altercation. There's two children there as well. She's parked down the street.
0: Copy coming from the Walmart on 5-1.
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0: Can you change my location to 6241 Alexander Street, Apartment Z? I'm going to be dropping off the victim's bike to his mom.
1: Hello.
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1: Claire, go ahead.
0: Forward to you. Can you clear me assignment complete? Add me to the second, please.
1: 13, 13.

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0: 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Well,

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1: Yes, I got it.
0: And 10 seconds, I can do it for the criminal complaint.

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1: Copy, 1319.
2: 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Sounded complete on the funeral. Can you copy a traffic stop?
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1: Yes, ma'am. Can you preempt me? Place me on the equipment message, City Garage.
0: I copy.
1: You can hold that message for me. I'll be finishing out once I get done at the garage.
0: Copy.
2: 415. 415. Can you clear me from my current call assignment complete and place me on that cold seat at Walmart, please?
0: Copy. 414 and 415 just received a cancellation. They stated that the vehicle left.
2: Copy, then can you clear that for me as well?
0: 415, repeat your last.
2: Can you clear that then?
0: Yep, you're unreadable, ma'am.
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0: you have any trouble by this?
1: 2234 Golden. Give me 21, please.
0: Officer, you good?
2: Hey, Jack, officer. Yeah, I'm coming to run out.
1: Go ahead. Give me that 21, please.

0: Why is the green tag to one car?
1: 14.
0: Just like, you know, the Lenore Circle has a potential order. The person called in said whoever needs to be served is there. Just FYI.
1: Copy.
0: Four three four six. They said it's screaming and yelling coming from the location. She can't see anything. She just sees a, she just hears all just screaming and yelling. That's all the advice she could give us. We can't in this area.
1: Can you run the software to mouth, please?
0: Go over.
1: 632-32-6365.
0: 43-46, you copy?
1: 46, I copy. 2. 4-3, I copy.

0: down by somebody just southbound from Golf Street on Tidewater Drive. Heavy set black male was trying to weigh me down, but I'm able to stop because I have a prisoner with me. So if I was the first south from Golf Street going on Tidewater, there's somebody that may need assistance.
1: Nothing's coming back.

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1: Sam.
0: Can you draw your driver's license from Florida, please?
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0: Sierra 618-652-3800-0.

0: says it's all for a motor vehicle accident with injuries, West 40th at Hampton Boulevard. Complainant's in a gray Nissan Altima, saying that she swerved, hit a curb, and her left wrist is injured at 1336.
1: 470. All my cop kids are still tied up. What funerals or accidents?
0: I copy.
2: 42, I'm actually clearing up now. You can send it that way.
0: Send a 4.
2: Yeah, clear me. Someone's times 2.
0: Send a 4.
3: Copy. Yeah, you can clear it for now. Just advise that if he wants to go seek out a protection order, the master's office, he could go do that. But unless she's there, we get there, she refuses to leave, then we can do a trespass.
0: There you go.

0: name is Paul for Fountain Domestic, 780 Waukesha Avenue. Caller stated that her boyfriend broke the window to her vehicle at 1338.
1: Yeah, be advised. There's two vehicles pulled in front of me that were involved in a minor crash. I'm just going to handle this real quick.
0: Hang the four. What's your location?
1: Same location. 8100 block of Granby. We got a Ford Explorer, Virginia Tag, Sierra, Juliet, Alpha, David, Victor, Tango, Romeo.
0: Boyfriend broke the window of her vehicle. He's in a Wendy shirt walking on Tyler Drive. The complainant is following him. We're trying to get her to respond to us and disengage, but she's not at this time. We're still getting more information. Signal
1: 4. Virginia truck tag, uniform, Charlie, 21930. We have no injuries.
0: I copy.

0: your location for drive.
1: 7171701 Shore Drive. Glady said something was loitering, refusing to leave, and was cursing at her. White male wearing a shirt and shorts. They don't say what color, but he's inside the store.
0: Don's among the motion view.
1: Searching for him.

0: 482.
1: 482.
0: Yes, ma'am. If you have any state police available, this actually occurred right on the 64, approaching the 564 interchange, and they ended up getting off at Granby to find a pull-off spot.
1: I'll give them a call. And that other accident that you preempted from, ODU took it.
0: I appreciate that.
2: 7082, give me a 21 year chance.
0: Copy.
3: Four, three, you can clear 2-5 and put me on that domestic on Tidewater.
1: So.
4: Are you seeing that?
3: No, but it just sounds like a vandalism.
4: That's cool. I'll keep on coming in.

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1: 74 and 74. Yeah, I'll give them a call back. Let them know.

0: 25 to 43. Where are you at?
1: I was checking the area. Y'all can clear up. I tried calling her, and she declined the call.
2: The last place we have her is 801 Brightly.

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0: Michaela Smith out of Coral Springs, Valinago.
1: Copy that, thank you.

0: Cliff.
1: First name's going to be Devin, Delta, Echo, Violet, Indigo, November. Last name's going to be Taylor, Kilo, Alpha, Lima, Echo, Romeo, Tango. And then the date of birth is going to be 6-13-1998.

0: 30 degree dispatch.
1: Fez.
0: Anything, come back to that, eh?
1: Devin Calvert out of Missouri. It's going to be valid negative.
0: I'm on 24 radio. I'll signal 7. Have a good day.
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2: The first one is 27865. 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
1: 25.
0: Yes, sir. When you're able to, if you can look at this Orange Avenue message, 384 Orange Avenue. This caller keeps calling in reference to a protection order. He's trying to speak on an individual that is no longer there. I was cleared earlier about 240, but he's called back twice and is insisting on an officer responding out.
1: That's going for, I'll read a message. Put me on that message, please.
0: Copy, thank you.
2: 2-3, we're not too far. We're going to pass that on the way to our next one.
0: Copy, and this is 230.
2: 223. Just preempt us and hold this 8580 for us earlier.

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1: 7-4. Realize we have no 2, thank you, ma'am.
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1: 46.
0: I'm a valid domestic, 6535 Sorby Court, 233 Civil 2, 6535 Sorby Court. All the states, there's a no hostile contact order on file for our daughters, Amaria Williams, 19-year-old female, black female. She's at the location. She hit the complainant with a door. She's not injured. We're requesting PD. No further information at this time at 1416.
1: 46, copy. Be from Jesse Wolvard, East Oak Creek.
0: So.
2: Four, three, you can clear 33 and I can signal 10.
0: Copy, thank you. 33, you copy.
1: No, four, thank you, over here.

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0: 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Put me back on the MVA.

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1: 10-4.

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0: It's going to be Demetrius Davis, 412, 1982.
1: Sort of what?

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1: Yes, 74.
0: 74 and 412 in 1982. Not getting anything back from him.

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1: Go ahead.
0: 230-2506 Lane.
1: At 06.
0: 0618.

0: So the error on my behalf, sir, is David, and I had David. It looks like he's negative, visa and CIC. He does have a protection order on file. You're welcome. And he's revoked, not received.
1: Therefore, thank you.
0: You're welcome.
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0: Go ahead, sir. 34.
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0: 704.
2: 223.
0: You can put
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0: You run a Maryland license plate? 2 Golf, November 4-6.

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1: Good copy.

0: 6.
1: We can take the warrant on Harriman, Harriman.
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0: 44. I'm a citizen assist message, 1241 Palm Mall Street, 1241 Palm Mall. The call is at the property, assistant on speaking with PD. Say she was in the process of changing her locks and the tenants are refusing to leave. She feels intimidated at 1439. She's outside of the location.
1: Wait, we're copy.

0: 7481.
1: 7 on my last, ma'am. You have anything pending for traffic?
0: Negative. Copy, thank you. There's currently an accident on Military and Poplar Hall. Right in front of Tim Hortons is blocking lanes of traffic. Two car accident. We're behind a vehicle now with lights on. There's been no injuries, but it does look like both citizens are on the phone currently.
2: I copy. We just got a call in for it.
1: Radio. Where is it?
2: At North Military Highway.
0: Military intersection in front of the Tim Hortons.
1: I copy. I'm ready. You can put me on that. I hit that way from the office.
2: I copy. We have it as with injuries.
0: I copy. I'm on scene.
2: 10-4.

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1: Copy. 4246. I copy. Radio to 481. You copy?
2: Copy.
1: 415. If you would like to review it back, I can send us a review. Singapore. Victor Umbrella November 4245. Channel 4. Let me know when you're ready for the second vehicle. You can go ahead with the second.

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0: Yes, ma'am. Can you clean up this where traffic stop? 29 North Block of Palm Avenue. Would you like to please put me on a moped? 7862 78 Gulf.
1: Any of what location? What's your location?
0: 2900 Psalm Ave.
1: So far.
2: Well, I was just
0: 2900 block of Psalm Avenue.

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0: It's going to be a 1300 block East Oak Creek Road on a white BMW SUV. Virginia tags Tango Juliet Foxtrot 1151.

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0: Call her the same day. She said she was leaving the location. 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

0: 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Call me NBA with injuries at 9395 Grammy Street, 9395 Grammy Street, white Chevy Silverado, the black Yukon, the roadways blocks, you messing around.
1: Alright, got it.

0: God.
1: Yes, ma'am. Have we had any larcenies recently?
0: In the area of Psalm?
1: It could be in the area, but he's on a moped, so he could have come from a little bit of a distance.
0: So if I understand.
2: Yes, ma'am. Do you have a precinct unit in the clear cab? Come out and help with traffic control, please.
0: 10-4.
3: Are you coming?
0: 3-4? I'm so you say late.
3: You got me out of here in a second, please.
0: 3-4. 4-4, I don't see any larcenies in the past hour.

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0: It's 1221. 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
1: 1511.

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1: Ten

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1: Okay.
2: Okay, Jesse.

0: Go.
1: Yes, ma'am. You hear them at 1553 Birdie Street?
0: So.
2: Go ahead, sir.
1: Do you need me to stand by right here for you? 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
2: 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Thank you.
1: Anytime, good sir.

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0: OTCC to 4. The unit worked in the accident at Noel Jarrett Poplar.
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0: ahead.
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0: going to. Sam, call me a police assist at 990 Avenue H. 990 Avenue H. It's Stuart's code enforcement city and Norfolk. He advised that someone went inside a vacant house, and when he went inside, he told the caller to get away. He's going to threaten to shoot. He didn't see any guns. A black female, like 50s, 4'11", dark color bonnet, pink shirt. Alright,
1: thank you. More control to Red Sector 1 car.
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1: Can you check your pass for an EPO when you get a chance?
3: Who are you looking for?
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2: Yeah, we're actually at his house now, so head down that way.
1: Appreciate it. He's in the lobby. I'll pull the warrants for you. They'll be ready for you in the office.
2: So.
4: Hey, take me inside.
0: Go ahead.
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0: Say that again.
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0: 2.
2: 23.
0: Come.
2: Can you put us on a warrant message down at the warrant office, please?
0: Come.

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That's just one that was broken into. Like to get a report. We cross-referenced it. Looks like we went out there yesterday and saw the window broken.

0: Is the ear clear? 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
1: You're busy. You call me at 7011.

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1: 44, go ahead.
0: I would just child protection call. 600 East Morrill Circle, 600 East Morrill Circle. Claim about the child has been sleeping in the garage and hasn't been given food or water or allowed to shower. He's not allowed in the house. He's been given a bucket to use the bathroom in. The complainant advised that the 15-year-old is now at her house at 600 East Morrill and the child is next door.
1: Copy. Excuse me, 44 copy. Come 15 around.
0: 15.

Central Telephone Valence Domestic, 5613 Boulder Lane. 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
0: 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Be working HRT from now until 2000.
1: I copy. Kim, is area 6313 Colgate Avenue, 6313 Colgate Avenue. The number called in back to back 4 times. We don't hear anything in the background. It's from Rapid SOS.
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2: 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I'm coming from Chesapeake and Avenue I.
3: Three, five, and 4-2. We called back. He said that he's cutting the grass and 911 was called by a pocket dial. He's single four. I don't know if you guys still wanna go.
2: 4-2, I copy. I'll still go over there just to make sure he's okay.
3: Simple.
4: They can be reached at 664-7700.
0: Hey, what was that number?
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0: Thanks, I appreciate it.

0: 42. Do you still want me to send a message with you?
1: No, you can clear up.
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1: Report complete. 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
0: Copy.

0: 35.
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0: 235, 245. You're having an unknown problem. It's going to be 248 Greenbrier Avenue, 248 Greenbrier. Caller was yelling at the call taker and then kept saying dad and then wouldn't respond. Caller left the phone on the ground and then walked away. We're not really sure what's wrong. You're messing around.
1: Copy.
2: Well, Bob, I was heading the first time.
0: Four, five, say that again.
2: Was heading to Bertha.
0: Okay. Go ahead.
1: 4-2. You want back to service.
0: 10-4-4-2, go ahead.
1: Yes, if you could clear me up, I was sitting at 2-35. Oh, no, no problem.
0: Feasible. It's going to be 3501 Bertha. Quite a lot, he's hearing voices saying they're going to kill him while he's already dead. He doesn't see anybody. He just hears the voices.

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1: Hello.
0: Sorry about that. Radio problems. Can you copy the night shift log on?
1: Sure.
0: ID 19292. Vehicle 6065. Portable 6462. Cell phone 390043. Leave car 8 days.
1: Thing will be 204. We're leaving car 8 days.
0: Yes, ma'am.
1: Bring in a car 8 days.
2: Good.
1: Triple Bass, you can relieve by 204.
2: All right, copy. Thank you. 707, have a good night.
1: You're welcome. 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
1: 4-2, copy.

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0: Take a 12 for an EMS assist, East 42nd and Granby Street. Reports of a male subject on the scooter that passed out, 1630.
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1: 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Thank you. Sound complete, please.
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Hello. Copy a weapons call at 2841 Argonne Avenue, 2841 Argonne Avenue, apartment Charlie. Complaining about her husband and her neighbor were physically fighting. A taser was heard and then she saw a gun get pulled out. Her husband's eyes hurt. She can't see out of it. They have medics en route. A white male, older, 50 to 60 years old, 6 foot, salt and pepper hair. He lives in apartment A or B. The weapon, 2841 Argonne Avenue, Unit C. Caller states that her husband and neighbor spotted physically fighting. A taser was heard and a gun was seen. Caller stated that her husband has an injured eye at 1641.

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1: 10 to 4.

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0: New motorist sits Boulevard and Park. We have a disabled vehicle.
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1: 481.
0: Traffic, 5200 block of Collie. It's going to be a Virginia tag. 4266 X-ray Mike.

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1: 16
0: Fargo. 3-3-1-0-2 recovered.
1: This one.

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1: that was 3-3. 6-3-2.
0: Your medics are... I have no fault. You said medics can answer.

0: 481.
1: Yes, ma'am. Can you run a name, date of birth, and give the person's Virginia license, if he's licensed?
0: 104.
1: Date of birth is January 27th, 1993. Name is going to be last name Richardson. First name Jonathan.
0: Nothing. Loud and clear, medics have a message. Thank you.
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0: Charlie Jonathan Richardson, 4518 Greenwood Drive. Showing suspended, not received. I have the alpha number if you need that.
1: Yes, ma'am, I do.
0: Alpha 6061 0967.
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0: Sponsor was a person with a weapon, 548 Meredith Way, apartment J. Caller state that an ex-partner banged on a window. The window of her vehicle with a handgun, then grabbed the plaintiff by her throat. A black male, 5'5", wearing work clothes and a silver Mercedes two-door.
1: C5, we're back in service. Send us that way.
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1: 36, copy.
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0: You want me on 36's message?

课后你这边是有声音，然后我被哄，哎呀。This is 1447 with the Weapons Bound for the 8 Meredith Way, Unit J. Call the city that her ex-partner banged on the window of her vehicle with a handgun, grabbed her by her throat. 1659.

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0: 是是反正。823-98 Foxtrot, 823-98 Foxtrot, so paper license plate, silver Mercedes.

0: 743, is that Department F?
1: I have Apartment J, Juliet.
2: Who's that paper tiger again?
1: 82398 Fox Fox. Two eight two, where you at, Mariners?
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2836 Bimby Ridge, 2836 Bimby Ridge. 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He wants him out of the house. 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
0: Can you touch me to the domestic on Vimy Ridge with 2-5, please? I'm down the street.
1: I will.
2: And when you just tell him to come back over here.
1: We have an accidental injuries on Phil and West Little Creek Road. It's a gray HRV and a black Honda at 1720.

0: 481.
1: Traffic. I'm at Jamestown and Magnolia. It's going to be a Pennsylvania tag. Mike Zulu Victor 3886.
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0: 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I can also go to that domestic on Green Bridge and clear 25.
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0: 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There's a black man walking in traffic, pointing at various drivers, like making a gun symbol with his hands at various drivers. They advise that people have to drive around him to get past. Black male, 40, 50 years old, 5'6", black shirt, dark blue denim pants. They want to make sure he's okay.
1: I thought that'd be coming from last.
0: Thank you.

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1: 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She requested dispatch. 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
0: 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They said it's a maintenance shop. Wrong one, intrusion. They're saying that there's no key holder listed.
1: Copy, shoot park.
0: Posting Jordan.
1: 282.
2: Four, four, three.
0: Okay.
2: You said there's a key ordering route?
0: Yes.
2: Copy. It's going to be secure.

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0: The keyhole is still in the ground here, but the ground level is secure. Looks like they might be having some kind of equipment malfunction.
1: Tina Boo.
0: And you can clear me up while I'm on there and put me back on the beach.
2: Go ahead. Yes, ma'am. I get a take Morris. Can I get a signal two as well? I know ex partner has 123s.
0: Please.
1: 10-04. 10-04, need 7242, criminal communication, 7205 Morris. She's trying to make a report. Her boyfriend's ex-partner is harassing her.
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2: No worries. I can stand by. See you guys get there.
0: Copy.

0: 4, 4, 3 to 46. 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
1: I got it. 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There's nobody here.
2: Swan, any 3 copy?
1: We copy. 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
0: It's going to be MVA Armfield Avenue in Little Creek, Armfield, East Little Creek. A gray HRV and a black Hyundai. They pulled in a Colony Point apartment parking lot.

0: All units in the 19. 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
1: 36 to 20. So we might be a little late. 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
0: Okay, thank you.

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0: I'm a sat through a few light cycles and everything seems to be operating correctly. 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
0: Yeah, let's from the notes, the key order was still a good ways out. I'm going to go ahead and clear the message, and if they need us to come back out, we can. If they want us to search the house.
1: 10-4.

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I'm having custody.

312 for a motor vehicle accident, no injuries, 900 Topwood Drive, Habitat for Humanity Warehouse, Wellness, Silver Lincoln, MKX, and a Chevy Cruze, 1748. 1748.

3. Can I get a suspicious in the 600 block of Mariner's Way? I was just flagged down. I guess there's some kind of active assault going on out here with multiple juveniles. So I can have a signal to you start this way. I guess it's involving Antoine Joyner. He's known to carry 102, so I guess he's on probation right now, too.

0: 414. We place animal control and emergencies only. The on-call unit is 414, and the on-call number is 757-738-4797. Keep all calls open, please, though.
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1: 8546,
0: 10-4. 10-4, were you ever able to go to the crash or something off of, am I clearing that?
1: Yes, ma'am. Clear on arrival. Nobody was at that location.
0: 10-4.

0: Honey Green.
1: Go ahead.
0: You have your suspicions at 8546 Tidewater, 8546 Tidewater. Corbina says there's a woman pacing back and forth on the balcony saying there's a male in her apartment who's not letting her leave. Clayton doesn't know the woman, but he says that she's a second story apartment. You can see her on the balcony.
1: No apartment number, just second story.
0: Yeah, he said he doesn't know the apartment number.
1: Water.
0: Single 4.
2: Got a Ruger 9mm. Serial number 096-37-112.
0: Go ahead with a second.
2: It's gonna be a Palmetto AR-15. It's gonna be Lima Whiskey 461934.
0: I copy. Signal 4.
2: Yeah, thank you.
0: Signal 4.

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1: What in depth?
0: I'm getting no record.
1: Copy, thank you.
0: You're welcome.

Raymond 12. For a balance of say 5613 Boulder Lane. 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

0: morning. Can you call me, bro?
1: All green service from 19 Philly, all green service from 19 Philly, 1813.
2: Four Ford, 240.
1: Hey.
2: We're going to be very late. CPS just got here, and then we may need relief. I'm not sure how long this will take. Four, 2 to 20.
1: Sorry.
2: Yes, ma'am, I'm going to be late as well. I just got to the show house.
1: Anybody else?
2: Yes.
3: In 586, we're going to follow up on Alexander Street, please.
1: 704.

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1: Hi, radio.
0: This is how you know, so you call a phone and not for a day.

0: foreign to.
1: Yeah, when a second precinct unit is available, can we try to get one down to 650 Leicester Street, apartment B, to check on a female named Capria Orsby? I believe the individuals on my traffic stop were en route to that location due to a possible brandishing of a firearm, and that's why they were armed with two firearms.
0: I copy. That was 650 East Leicester Avenue, Apartment B, Bravo.
1: Ma'am.
0: 10-4.

0: my knowledge at this time, I don't believe there's any threat of a weapon, and the individual, I believe, is gone. But if we can do a check, just to make sure everything is signaled for over there.
1: Hi, Coffee.

assault weapons of police assist for 482, 650 East Leicester Department Bravo, 650 East Leicester Department Bravo. 42 was on the traffic stop with an individual who was saying that the reason why he's armed is because he was en route to this location because there's a female at this location that's possibly with an armed individual brandishing a weapon. 42 just wants to verify his story.

0: Ernie, do you need me to head your way?
1: No, we can just wait until Dasher films.
0: Hi.
1: I'm sorry, I'm at night shift.

Regular Indian Company Realtor, Farm Progress at 4 Ryan, 1859 East Olympic Road, 1859 East Olympic Road. Complaint about is a male and female are fighting. This female is videotaping people and their children near the beer aisle. Black female is with a gray shirt, white pants, and black shoes. Unknown description on the male. The male and female are pushing each other, and the male is with her hands. No information at this time, 1823.

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Reports of a male, female fighting at 1826.

0: Hey, this is Honey.
1: Where were you?
0: Just so you know, it's the assault in progress of Boo Lion that's pending.
1: I copy. The Boo said the shit be coming out shortly. I'm making a call.
0: Sure.

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1: Hello.
0: Okay, this is 20258. I'm at Northside Park to 2330.
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1: To the 4-1859 East Little Creek Road. They advised that it's a black female with locks, gray shirt, white pants, and black shoes. They were in the beer aisle.

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1: Go to 35.
0: Please call the police assistance at 650 East Rochester, Apartment Bravo, 650 East Rochester, Apartment Bravo, assisting 482. He's on a traffic stop with an individual who's saying that the reason why he's armed is because he was on route to this location. He said that a Capria Wisby is there, and there's possibly an armed individual there that brandished a weapon to her. They don't feel like it's an immediate danger, but he's trying to, 482 is trying to verify the story.
1: Got it.

0: Okay.
1: Can I call some number for me?
0: How is it?
1: Alpha
0: 60 1 2 1 8 8 1 2 1 8 8 1 2 1 8 8
1: General.
0: 1 King Kong, read. All red 16 19 for legal, red 16 19 for legal, 18 42.

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0: radio. Can you tell me what time this call came in?
1: Say it again.
0: Can you tell me what time this call came in?
1: It's clear.
0: Hey, go ahead.
1: Do you just need us to go to Leicester to check on that female?
0: You might drop him down. I'll explain the situation.
1: Copy. Last unit.
2: 236. You run a Maryland driver's license.
1: Go ahead, Elizabeth.
2: It's going to be November 425-255-603-517. Should come at you. Florence Nelson.
1: Beautiful.

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0: 34. Can you help me assault just occurred at Old Ocean View, East Oak Creek, Old Ocean View, East Oak Creek? A male hit a homeless male, told him to leave. The younger male pushed the older homeless male, attempted to punch him. Could be a white male, late 30s, 5'7", dark brown hair, dark gray shirts with a green towel hanging out of that right pocket. The older male is by the 7-Eleven. He's going to be a late 50 white male, salt and pepper hair, salt and pepper beard, black t-shirt and pants.
1: Alright, talking Ralph, Wigan and Souls.
0: Hey, Duke, good morning.

Hospital is open for the violent domestic, 5405 Beckner Street, 5405 Beckner Street. Ex-boyfriend of her daughter went to her daughter's job, argued with her, broke her phone, and bent her arms back against the wall. They're like, make a report. All the information,

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0: Domestic 5405 Baker Street. 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
0: Send a 4. Did you have a specific unit to relieve 244?
2: No, you can send whoever.
3: Wait, oh. I'm about to long time to see.
0: No. What unit was that?
3: 45.
4: ID number is 20315. Being vehicle 6645. Be 245 Alpha.
0: Yeah.

0: 34, do you have anything?
1: Thomas Miranda out of Virginia Beach. Not licensed. Does have a 123, but is non-extradition out of Pennsylvania.
0: All right, copy. Can you attach that to our message?
1: Cool. Probably violent domestic at 5405 Beckner Street, 5405 Beckner. She advised that she was assaulted by her ex-boyfriend today at her job. She wants to make a report. The ex-boyfriend is not at this location at this time.

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1: Five four four.
2: 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Can copy it then.
1: Signal four.
2: Three Victor Whiskey Delta 17 Alpha Juliet 3 Foxtrot Mike 320415.
0: Should come back to a white Volkswagen.
1: Ten to four.
3: Central 077507356 on a Mark Smith, date of birth of 8171. And can you also run out of New York?
1: 10-4.
2: Good.
1: Short -172AK automotive sales for a 2015 Volkswagen sedan out of Pennsylvania. Correction, Philadelphia.
0: Okay. Sorry, can you repeat?
1: It's out of Philadelphia.
0: Signal 4, thanks.
1: You're welcome.

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1: Copy.

0: 7 of 12 for a motor vehicle accident with injury, Chesapeake Boulevard and East Little Creek Road. Unit 234 was flagged down by a citizen who reported a child was on a bicycle and hit by a vehicle outside of Wawa in 1909.
1: 472, keep me advised of injuries.
0: 204. Saying that a child was hit by a car. 204, head that way. 204.
2: I'm going to the 235 location temporarily.
0: 704.

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0: All right, see, did you ever find out the number attached with it, BCN?
1: I never regarding what?
0: 35 to 482.
1: Go ahead.
0: Do you have a number you've reached?
1: Hey, I just pulled up to the location. Are you here?
0: On the phone.
1: Working out.
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1: In the general area of Wawa.
2: Looks like in the Wawa parking lot. I'm trying to read the other notes because it's not syncing with the call that we have.
1: Copy.
2: But it is, looks like it's a teal electric bike, one of those bikes. Scratches on his hand and left knee. EMS is around.

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It's the pharmacy keypad duress alarm.

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0: 10-4, no units, a lot, yeah.

0: message. Do you have units responding?
1: For the commercial alarm or the MVA with the kids?
0: I'm sorry, the commercial.
1: No, just the K-9 right now.

0: 443-204. I'll keep you advised.
1: Okay, thanks. You should have people coming out shortly.
2: To that K9 unit. Where is the alarm at?
0: 1720 East Little Creek at the Walmart neighborhood market.
2: Copy on that shore and East Little Creek. I hit that way.
1: Thanks, Andre.
2: Jim, can you show me your route to that message with that K9 unit?
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1: I copy. The Texas Navy is going to be 98.

0: It doesn't say the pharmacy, sir.
1: You said it doesn't?
0: Oh, yes, it does. I'm sorry. Pharmacy, keypad, address.
1: Copy. We're trying to find somebody. It looks like it's closed up in the pharmacy.
0: Okay.

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1: 42.
0: I'm going to head down to Pinkerton State Avenue following the family. I'm starting my call. Call it a better address, so closer. Just a quick follow-up.
1: So.
0: I remain on the same call.

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1: I copy, 234 at 1921.
0: Is he just coughing now?
1: Los Angeles?
2: 41. Are you still holding the air? You can clear it.
1: 1900.

0: passing it?
1: 472. Have we gotten any updates on the NBA involving a child 900 block Little Creek?
0: We did. Patient refused, sir.
1: Signal 4, I copy. If you don't mind, can you show me Signal 7? Have a good night.
0: You too, Ryan. Thanks.

0: 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Do you have a Spanish speaker available to come to our call? Translate for us.
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0: 443.
1: 443?
0: Yeah, it's going to be accidental. The pharmacy closes at 7 o'clock.
1: Okay, sure, thank you. Well, yeah, copy, thank you. 3236.
2: I'm having things.
1: I broadcasted for Spanish speaking officer as well as on the first. No one coming up.
2: 36, I copy. We found an officer to do it. He's just waiting on his vehicle to get back.
1: Copy.

0: 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T35, in search with this order disturbance, AG12 Halfen Drive. Caller states he was cutting his grass and the next door neighbor came over and threatening him because he accidentally hit his fence with, I guess, the lawnmower or something. I have no further.
1: Copy from Little Creek and Chesapeake.
0: Thank you.
2: 233 to dispatch.
0: 233.
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0: Pilot 2, you copy a part-time log on.
1: That was 502.
0: 4502.
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1: I got it, sir.

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1: 136, any missing persons, detective?

0: 243.
1: Yes, ma'am. Can you make the notation that I have a ride-along for tonight?
0: Will do.
1: Can you also put with the units I need at a translator?

0: 22.
1: T2.
0: Yes, ma'am. I can take your suspicions on Cromwell.
1: I copy. Thank you. Great, thank you. I can take someone 2222 for suspicious situation, 2622 Cromwell.
2: What
1: is it? It's requesting a second 2422 for suspicious.
0: Back and route to traffic office, same message.
1: Thank you, sir.
3: I'm gonna fix it.
1: That's probably why I logged you off. I thought you were still day shift.
3: Yeah, that was an error on my part. I've been going too long.
1: I'm sorry.

0: 226. This message right here is just a text 911 caller believes that they're being followed by someone they owe money to. I really don't have a lot of information on this. .222-226. This message is a text 911. Caller believes he's being followed by a gentleman that he owes money to. I really don't have any further.
1: Please copy. Thank you.

26, just be advised, it's Surgeon Scott Miller. This person has called several times about the same thing. Last time he called, he was over on, this person's on May Avenue. And he was also calling from the tide station, so I believe it's 119.

0: 233 to dispatch.
1: 33.
0: Unable to locate on my last. Can you copy for anyone?
1: Ashley, are you able to respond to a panic alarm that's coming in?
0: 304.
1: It's going to be at 2516 Murray Avenue. Indication is going to be duress.

0: 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I'll be fine. I'll be
1: Oh, yeah, go ahead.
0: Hi, NSOID 24290. I'll be at 7530 Tower Drive, Walmart from now until 2330.
1: You can take over unit 1221.
0: Copy, thank you.
1: You're welcome.

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1: Thanks, Tucson.

0: you.
1: Yes, ma'am. Can you please give the caller a call back and tell them that I'm here at Valentine and Hanbury? I'm not seeing anyone here.
0: I'll try. Twenty-two, looks like he's moved down to Polish Chicken. That's where he's at right now. He's hearing voices threatening him and states he doesn't see anyone, but he's hearing voices. Maybe a black male wearing a white hat and black shirt.
1: Thank you, ma'am.
0: You're welcome. We've told him to stay still, but he just believes he's being followed. He's hearing voices. I'm not sure how long he's going to stay there for.

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1: Do you call 23?
0: 235. 35. Ma'am, towards 959 Tifton Street. Looks like it might be a possible residential burglary in progress. Caller advised you that her neighbor sent her a text message advising someone made entry into the house. I know that they're still in the house. I have no further information, no description of anybody.
2: Got it, but coming in as a suspicious right now.
0: Yeah, that's the way the call taker put it in, but we have several new call takers, so.
2: Okay, we'll keep it as suspicious until we get further information, since we don't have a victim at this point.
0: Savvy. Looks like the owner of the home should be there shortly in a red Nissan Juke.

0: 22. I'm in contact with the caller.
1: Sounds good.
2: Hey, where are you at, William?
0: I'm going to be next, right next to the Paul's chicken.

0: thank you.
1: Did you?
0: Yes, ma'am. Can you want to talk to me word of mouth?
1: Yes, sir. Go ahead.
0: Yes, ma'am. It's going to be 225-778-099. You come back to a white Tyone.
1: Thank you.